We're liking this version, Nova Frontera and Immaculate. Everybody loves the sunshine. They did a version of this a few years ago and reworked it for 2026. So that's the first hour done on New Soul Central. Time to change up the vibes. We're going to drop some neo soul, touch of R&B. Starting off with this one, Omar once again from the album Brighter the Days, the remix album. Lovey Dovey, Kenny Dope remix.

the lovely Shayla Prosper and her big tune, That Thing. And before this, we had Yi Ali and Amari Noel, a tune called Where You Belong. And then new for 2026, love the version, Nate James set the tone. So don't forget, other side of me, Raz Selly, taking care of business on solar. Make sure you keep him company, 8 through till 10. Okay, this is another Reggie Myrick's Taiwan collaboration. Take Me With You.

reminder, if you miss any of the shows on Solar Radio, you can catch them, listen again on the Solar Radio website, including this one, of course. And why not take Solar Radio on the go? 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Sounds of Kem. Sampling Milton Wright's Keep It Up to Full Effect.

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2: Hey, what's good? This is Amel LaRue, and you're with Tony Rodriguez on New Soul Central. Yeah.

Hey, this is Hills, and I'm hanging with Tony Rodriguez on New Soul Central. You know it's the place to be. The music policy is uplifting, strictly a vibe thing. Yeah.

find this on her excellent brand new album. Well, I say brand new, it's been doing the rounds for a few months now. Hill Street Soul, the album Nasalifia, and that is Good Vibes. Before this, Pressure Points and Mellow Moods. Don't forget, top of the hour, Soulfully Yours with Raj Selly. He'll be taking care of business right here on Solar Radio, your classic and 21st century soul station. We're going to squeeze in as much as we can between now and then. Sounds of Malunya make my day.

Just love this tune. October London Silent Treatments. Before this, Lucas Seto, Ghetto Kind of Love. Raj Selly, Soulfully Yours, Waiting in the Wings. This is Rough Soul.

brand new. Paul Simpson presents Leon Neal. When Somebody Loves You, that's a Steppers Club mix. Time's beating us once again. Thank you for keeping me company. Thank you for choosing New Soul Central this evening. A reminder, if you miss any part of the show, catch up, listen again on the Solar Radio website. Keep it solar. Other side of me, we've got Raj Selly and Soulfully Yours. Leaving you with this one. Mother's Favourite Child, featuring Saida Wright. This is love. Till next time, see ya.

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0: the album The Light of Day. It is exquisite. It's one of his best albums. That's Catalonia. Peter White on Best. Smooth. Chocolate cake. Again, yes. You don't get any of that here.
1: Oh, chocolate cake. Megan's just had a birthday, actually. I'm sure she had birthday cake, which was chocolate.
0: Who?
1: Megan, as in Megan and Josie the Wonder Dog.
0: Oh, hello, Wonder Dog.
1: And hello, Megan. And you don't look any older. You look exactly the same.
0: Yeah. Best old age. Giving it love.
1: Yeah, chocolate cake, though. I'd like a bit of that, please.
0: Hey, I know it's a bit early. What about...
1: Oh, you don't want wine, do you?
0: Yes, we do.
1: Oh.
0: This edition of Best Smooth Jazz is sponsored by an anonymous listener in the States. Thank you for sponsoring Best Smooth Jazz. 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

0: On this show today, we've got daffodils. You got daffodils, I've got daffodils. We've got some super red wine. More on that later. Bonnie James on the BSJ and more than you know. Who's on the line?
1: Hi, Rod and Angie. Greetings from Mark here in Melbourne, Australia. Listening and watching to BSJ on your YouTube channel, as I speak, in fact. Look forward to the BSJ shows appearing each month. Have subscribed, of course. Love the mixture of old and new, smooth jazz on the show. Impeccable musical taste. A request, please, from Ramsey Lewis. Actually, one of the first smooth jazz albums I bought back in 1977. Probably would have been referred to as jazz funk in the UK way back then. The album is Spring High, the title track, Spring High, please. Written by none other than an S Wonder. Keep up the great work. All the best from down under. Take care.
0: Thank you. All the very best. In Brisbane, BSJ. In fact, that was Mark in Melbourne. We'll Brisbane later. Here's your request, Ramsey Lewis and Spring High. I was going to play the super long version, but I thought, no, maybe not. But I do love this.

0: for Mark.
1: Did you say Mark?
0: Yes. Hello, Mark Melbourne.
1: From us to you, there's his request. And, I remember using that as a special signature tune back in about 1978. But I used to, from Ramsey Lewis. I love that. Spring High. We're playing the old stuff, the new stuff, stuff you never even heard of before, and in the newsroom, Angie.
2: And here I am indeed, and we've got a delicious wine going on today. This is French, and it's called Is Le Galet, and it's Domaine de Cassagnol, which is a vineyard from France, 14.5%. Absolutely lovely, and it actually, we've sort of had this one before, but let's enjoy it on the show. You like it?
0: I love it! France, well done. That is one of the best wines I ever did taste. I'm not just saying that, I really mean it. France, congrats, 10 out of 10.

0: I got a really cheap computer screen. Not glass, it's one of those, I don't know, plasticky kind of things. It's really shiny. Yeah, I noticed a couple of marks on it. It was brand new off Amazon for about 50 quid. Yeah, because I'm cheap. You know what I mean? Anyhow, that's George Benson and Cruise Control. What I'm saying is the screen became what I thought was scratched and had smudges on it and stuff. I said to Rob, what do you reckon? He said, oh, get a damp cloth, a microfiber cloth. Well, I tried that about 17 times. And then I read somewhere that you can try a little bit of vinegar. So I tried it, didn't I?
1: You did, but it did work the first time. And the second time, I think it worked even better. So maybe third time lucky.
0: So try a little bit of vinegar with some water, about half and half in a little cup or something. Try it. Oh, Roth, thank you, mate. Yes, I should do a YouTube channel. Hey, check me out on my YouTube channel, how to clean a screen. Let's get into it, as they say. Well, read the comments below. Now, this is Biggie.

0: don't want something, do you?
1: No, me, I'm just saying something to my lovely daughter who has just returned home.
0: Oh. Hello, are you going to say hello?
2: Hello.
0: How are you?
2: Good.
0: Got another bottle of red wine in your hand then?
2: Rosé.
1: Rosé, get it right.
0: Well, she's 18. Best Mood Jazz with Biggie Adair, and that is Wave. And Biggie is no longer with us, but she was around a long, long time. And I was listening to one of her albums and thought that was rather nice rendition of that. Biggie Adair and Wave. Best Mood Jazz. Got anyone on the line? Hello.
3: Hello, Rod. It's Carl in the Canadian Rockies in Calgary. When I hear your grooves, I have to grab my baby and rock to the best tunes on the planet. Keep up the good work. You're making us happy all over the world. Thank you, Rod, and Angie as well.
0: Oh, yeah, don't forget Ange.
1: Oh, how nice. Oh, yes. You see, people
0: he nearly
1: care.
0: Forgot you. Nearly
1: people care, don't they?
0: Yeah, they do. Thank you, Carl, in Calgary on the Best Mood Jazz. Here's Ronnie Smith now.

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1: Send me a jingle like that sometime. That is Tom P. He sent me a few jingles. Do me another one. Go on, Tom.
0: London's best smooth jazz with your host, Rod Lucas.
1: I reckon he must be into voiceovers and stuff. I don't know. He just did that by going to bsjvoicemail.com, and you can hit me, as my children say, with a little message. That is Let It Go, Paul Hardcastle. That's Let It Go, Paul Hardcastle on BSJ. Want to say hello to Janet. How are you, Janet? Janet Campen in Brisbane, Australia. Told you we had another Australian request. She loves the show, enjoys the show anyhow, and wondered if we could play Tom Rotella. Of course, he is smooth jazz. So cool. It's Tom Rotella for Janet in...

0: Rotella. That is Just Can't Stop. Can't Stop Tom Rotella. Who else is going to play that? For Janet Kay in Brisbane, Australia, on the Best Smooth Jazz. Rod Lucas at hotmail.com. Not a Robbie or a Ronnie. Rod, R-O-D-L-U-C-A-S. Look forward to hearing from you. Who's on the line?
1: Hello, Best Smooth Jazz and Rod Lucas. I just wanted to say thank you from Steubenville, Ohio. I am a high school teacher, and I play Best Smooth Jazz pretty much every day. And so far, so good. No complaints. But I just wanted to say keep up the great music, and thank you very much.
0: Thank you. Go to bsjvoicemail.com and leave us a little recorded message. If you don't like it, you can always scrub it, as they say. Do it again, whatever. Make sure there's not too much background when you're doing it. You know, like kids playing. You know, dogs barking. Well, you can leave a few dogs barking and stuff. You know, some people have a rattle party. I can't even hear what they're saying.
2: No, chinking glasses and popping champagne.
0: No, not too much fun.
2: No.
0: Because you know one thing in the Western world at the moment, don't you? All the governments think we're having too much fun, so they're going to slap us.
2: Are they now?
0: Yeah.
2: Well, I'd like to see them try.
0: Yeah, exactly. Well done, Ange. Keep up the British spirit.
2: Yeah, have another sip of wine.
0: Yes, I will.
2: And jolly nice it is, too.
0: Thank you. And who's your lady friend?
2: My body, what?
0: Your lady friend.
2: Who's my lady friend?
0: I don't know.
2: Oh, no, somebody's saying, I know. Thank you to me.
0: Hi. BSJ. You're going to like this. This is Rick Braun, Almost September.

0: A JMO 1963. You're absolutely right about George Benson. A little while back in the chat room. Want to say hello to Albin, to Lena, and to Britta. Thank you for supporting Best Smooth Jazz. And I hope all's cool with you in Austria. I think Britta might like that. Little trumpet, little flugelhorn going on there somewhere. Almost September, Rick Braun. Is that right? Yes. Let's say hello to a man who's better known as the Rat Man. Yes, Dave, that's you. I'm on you, mate. And he's been having a very busy few days up to Edinburgh, all over the place, via Kathmandu, and he's back. He's been celebrating 26 years with his wife, Morag. How are you, Morag? Well, 26 years. It's nothing, mate. Absolutely nothing, is it, Ange?
1: It's not. It just flies by, doesn't it? And they did tie the knot.
0: Yes.
1: They tied that very knot, so congratulations.
0: Yeah, that's true love, mate, I'll tell you. And it was Dave's birthday, Angie Babes.
1: Oh.
0: Yeah, I can't say how old he is.
1: How old is he?
0: But he ain't. No, I'm not.
1: No, you have
0: but
1: to tell
0: not,
1: me.
0: He's not too far away from me.
1: Oh.
0: Yeah, that's true.
1: Pretty old then.
0: By months. No, thank you. And we mustn't forget H. H, we're with you. He's just celebrated a birthday in February. Thinking of you, loving you. And a belated happy birthday, H. We're loving you always. Hey, Dave, thank you for that. And Morag. You know what happens when they get married, don't you? Get a bit lazy.
1: No, you do what the men do they?
0: Yeah. No. These are the Jazz Holdouts, and I send my love.

0: Richard Elliott isn't far away. Those are the jazz holdouts. You know, my problem, I just don't play them enough. Send My Love, as requested by Mr. Ratman, Davey Baby. Congratulations all round. Rod Lucas at hotmail.com. That's R-O-D-L-U-C-A-S. Are we going to Ireland? Hello!
1: Hi, Rod Lucas and Angie. This is Jane Murphy from Limerick, Ireland. Thank you for making my life better.
0: Thank you for being there. 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

0: Teddy, in Hancock Park in Los Angeles, I stand up to look at my one of my monitors here to make sure that the lighting for when we're doing the TV show, the radio and TV show, is okay. Because screens vary, don't they? And from where I sit, I can't get a proper calibration of just how dark or light it is. I have to stand up and move over, and then I come across Angie's face. Ah! No, I'm joking.
1: Yeah, but it's good exercise for you to stand up every so often.
0: Angie's making me come out of my office where I'm working hard all the week, say, right, up and down those stairs, right? Oh, this is true. Up and down those stairs 5 times.
1: Well, you only do 3, but it's good for you to just get away from the computer screen and just do something, move your legs.
0: That's right. You're absolutely right there, Ange. Oh, yes. Best Mood Jazz. Let's go and call into the UK. Who's on the line?
2: Hi, Rod. This is Wayne from Windsor. I have been listening to your show now for over 5 years. The music you and Ange play is just so relaxing. I live near the castle, so I will turn up the volume to get Charles and Camilla into BSJ. Thanks for your wine recommendations. Take care.
0: That's Wayne from Windsor, UK, not Canada. Thank you, Wayne. Well, if you see the royal family, well, they probably already listen to the show anyhow, you know what I mean?
1: Well, they do, don't they?
0: Well, you never know. That is a thing. I mean, the emails we get sometimes. Imagine,
1: yeah, and in the chat room today. I mean, there you go.
0: Yeah, absolutely. Thank you, Wayne. Leave us a message, bsjvoicemail.com. Get you on the next show. This is pretty recent from Lowell Hopper. Never Too Late, and I rather like it.

0: want to say hello to Peter in Derry and to Des and Mick. They catch the podcast of this show in Letterkenny. Is that right? Letterkenny in Ireland. Thank you so much. Rod Lucas, hotmail.com. Makes my kids laugh when they think and say, oh, Ted, you still got that hotmail. I say, yeah, I've still got the hotmail, mate. You know what I mean?
1: Well, yes, of course you do, don't you?
0: Yeah. They're on Insta this, catch up that.
1: All these social media things.
0: Yeah, just think, blink. What? Just think, blink. Crazy. Right, we're going to Boston. Who's on the line?
2: Hello, Rod and Angie. It's Al Savaggio checking in from Cape Cod, Mass, near Boston. Hey, if you could do me a huge favor and play Straight Up Down by Richard Elliott. Great song. Thanks so much, Rod. Have a great day. Keep all the smooth grooves coming. Take care, brother. We love you.
0: Keep chopping the wood, Sal. Keep doing what you do best. BSJ London. Today, LD and Richard Elliott. He's straight up, straight down.

0: Stephen Sandwell, we haven't forgotten your tune, as you emailed that in during the week. We've got it, no problems. Just remind me, Stephen, will you?
1: Oh, yeah, I will.
0: Do that. That'll be absolutely fine. Straight up, straight down, straight everywhere for Sal, who's checking us out. Remember this, Ange?
1: Yeah.
0: That's your music, babes. That is your music. What you got going on?
1: We're late 70s. I've got lots of people to say hello to quickly, if that's a possibility. I thank you. I also thanks to Net Warden. Thank you so much. A new person in the chat room. Thank you for your donation. Dr. Lindsay, Diesel and Coco. Great to have you here with us today. And also Matt and Kat. And that rhymes, doesn't it? I love a bit of rhyming stuff.
0: Absolutely.
1: Judy and John, they're in Riverview, South Africa. Lovely to have you with us today. Dave in Minneapolis, thank you for your donation. Jim Day, again, a new person, I think, today. And he's in Palm Bay, Florida. Thank you for your donation. And Charlie Maple, sir, thank you for being with us and continuing to support.
0: Did you tell John in South Africa that the last three messages I've had are a little bit distorted and stuff, and it sounds like he's got a sock a sock over the end of his microphone on his phone?
1: I have told him this, but I didn't say it's probably a sock, and he can probably work out what it is. Maybe just a muffled bad line, I'm sure.
0: We have no idea, but
1: no.
0: That's the
1: Try
0: reason
1: again.
0: Why I couldn't play a couple of your requests and mentions, John. That's how it is.
1: Yeah.
0: Do another one.
1: Murray in Florida. Hey, thank you for your donation, and thank you for saying Rod looks good.
0: Thank you. All the best to you, Murray. Here's Albert Calvo.

0: Albert, Calvo, and the tune is For My Friends on Best Mood Jazz, playing your tunes. And I've got you. You must remind me.
1: Must I?
0: Yes, about Red Garland.
1: Oh, yes. Oh, Red Garland, of course. What was I meant to remind you about him?
0: Make sure I play him, because the tune that I was listening to last night, I want to play on the show.
1: Okay, and did you tell me that I needed to remind you of this?
0: No, I'm telling you
1: so
0: now.
1: How am I meant to know?
0: Because I've just told you.
1: Oh, God, you left it the last minute.
0: Angie's my personal memo assistant, dictation assistant. Yeah, Albert Calvo, we'll do that for Francis and Tina. All right, let's go to... Have we got New Delhi, India on the line?
2: Rock, thanks so much for the great music you play on BSJ. It just cheers up your day anytime you listen to it. This is Karan from New Delhi, India, listening to you almost every day. Cheers.
0: Thank you, Karan. That is Karan from New Delhi, who checks us out on our 24-hour non-stop stream.

play BSJ on TuneIn. Right about there. Now you're gonna love this. Saxtribution, Turn Your Love Around, George.

0: saying hi to James Day, listening in Palm Bay, Florida, on Bear Smooth Jazz. How are you, James Day? I hope everything's good, and thank you for that super picture you sent where you're playing the drums with BSJ in the background there. It's fantastic. Hello, Palm Bay. Have you got partly cloudy skies and temperatures over 105 today? You know what I mean? That's what the weather say on American radio.
1: Partly cloudy skies, overnight lows to 24, and highs daytime, 50 centigrade.
0: That's right, Ange. Do you remember when you were nursing, you went to Florida?
2: I do remember, yeah, I went to Miami.
0: Because they wanted English nurses, didn't they?
2: They did want English nurses, indeed. Yeah, but they preferred to have people...
0: Too hot?
2: It was very hot. There were some great thunderstorms.
0: Oh, yeah, yeah, it was
2: wonderful.
0: A bit like Spain, yeah. Playing Brian Hughes now for Stephen Sandwell. This is Nine Doors. All the best to you, Stephen.

0: Did you know that Girl Friday's got a soccer match tonight?
1: Yeah, she told me. She's going to go along. She had a good old time.
0: Where is Girl Friday? Is she in the UK or in America?
1: I think she's in the US. I'm trying to remember from last time we were in
0: the they call it soccer in the USA, don't they?
1: Yeah, that's true. Yeah, so it must be the USA.
0: So, who knows?
1: That's where she is.
0: All the very best. I like that one. Brian Hughes and Youth Bardes.
1: Ready, buddy?
0: Yeah. Nine Elms or something, I don't know.
1: Is this the one we were practising earlier?
0: Yeah, that's right. I just couldn't do it. Oh, too bad, mate. Anyhow, that is for Mr. Sandwell. Let's check out BSJ. Oh, Rod, turn it off. It's getting a bit noisy, mate. What about something soft and relaxing and, what year would you reckon this is? I'm not sure. About 1959. This is Alan Romans from 1959. He used to compose music for French films, mainly. And he's great on the old piano. This is music from a film called Mr. Hullet's Holiday. And this tune is called What's the Weather Like in Paris? Oh, yes. I like some of those black and white movies from France, do you know what I mean?
1: You like a lot of them.
0: Yes,

What's the Other Like in Paris, played by Alan Romans from the 1959 film Mr. Hooligan's Holiday. Apparently it was a comedy. But Alan Romans wrote so much music for French films. He's not with us any longer. But I was listening to one of his albums the other day. I thought, oh, that's good. That was from about 1959. BSJ. And now Roman Street and Rosemary Beach on the Best Mood Chair.

0: to be sharing another day or night wherever you're hearing this show on Best Smooth Jazz. All program information, contact information, details about the show, go to bestsmoothjazz.com. That's Rosemary Beach, Roman Street, Rosemary Beach. Here's Anne.
1: I am, and I'd like to say a special hello, Fola from Suwanee in Georgia. Introduced to BSJ from a lovely family, his brother, and he's got a family in St. Helens, in Bromley, in Kent, and London. All over here, watcher, mate.
0: Do you know, those new glasses of yours make you look like something very special.
1: Yes, Mrs. Pink. Oh, what's she called? Mrs. Pennywinkle.
0: No, you look good in those glasses. It's true. Smooth Jazz. Okay, we got a caller on the line. Hello.
2: Good morning, Rod. This is Howard from Fort Oglethorpe, Georgia. Thanks for your great channel. Can't listen every day, but truly wish it could. Could you play some of my old friend Maynard Ferguson? Gone too long and too soon. Thanks again and great channel.
0: Thank you, Howard in Georgia. His old friend Maynard Ferguson. I've chosen this track for you. He'll never be forgotten. Great trumpet player is Maynard Ferguson. This is back to 1977. I've chosen this one for you, Howard. This is Oasis on BSJ.

0: Howard. That's Maynard Ferguson on Bessemer Jazz. From 1977, the tune is Oasis, so check out that album. Download it and buy it and leave something to the Maynard Ferguson Trust, their family. Same with, you know, if you're playing Marvin Gaye or something, you know. They get something for their great granddad's efforts during the years. Anyhow, I want to say hello to Andreas and Claudia. Thank you for the photos, Andreas and Claudia, in Bavaria. It's lovely. I don't know what you mean. I do like Bavarian red wine or German red wine. We had some. Do you remember when Marion and John gave us some? Because they live in Bavaria.
1: That was a beautiful, beautiful bottle or two. I can't remember what it was called then.
0: No, but it was red and it tasted just as good cool because that was a particularly hot summer, wasn't
1: it? Yes, you could have it fruity and cool.
0: Yes, that's just exactly how I like it, Ange.
1: And we did that, didn't we? We were fruity and we were cool.
0: Yeah, we were, you were. The best smooth jazz, feeling good. 2025 sees the release of an album by Peter White, The Light of Day. This is Carefree from that album. One of its best, I reckon. Carefree, best smooth jazz. If you want to make a donation to the show, you want to support us and you love some of what we do, go to bsjonair.com. Appreciate it.

0: the album Light of Day, Peter White on Best Smooth Jazz. Unmistakable feel, sound, and inspiration of Peter White. Carefree. Great album. Yarrow Lee. How are you, Yarrow Lee? Thank you for your email during the week. Great to see that you're listening to BSJ. Angie's on the line. Anything to say?
1: Oh, we'd just like to say thank you very much to you for such a lovely show, Rod, and also to Chris in Cowden Bay. Thank you for your donation. And Bert, thank you for continuing to support BSJ.
0: Yeah, Cowden Bay. Is that in the northeast?
1: No, it's in the USA.
0: Oh, okay.
1: Maybe I'm saying it wrong. Cowden Bay?
0: Maybe the original was Cowden Bay.
1: Can't read my writing.
0: Or Devon. Did we win the lottery, 107 million last night?
1: We're going to find out tonight, and then we'll celebrate.
0: Yeah, yeah, I'll be doing that. And everyone, because we've got all the records, who's donated to the show will get three times much money back if I win
1: yes.
0: the lottery.
1: Yes, that's good, because I've been taking data, so that'll be fine. I'll sort that out.
0: Yeah, PayPal's got it all, mate, I'll tell you.
1: No, they haven't. I've got it lined up.
0: Oh, nothing like a woman, eh?
1: Exactly right. Organised, together.
0: Oh, dear. Are we doing some Lonnie Liston Smith tonight, Rod? Yeah, because we got a request for it. I'm doing some Louis Shelton as well before we leave this show. At the Best Smooth Jazz. Have we got a jingle from Tom P?
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0: on playing next, don't you?
1: I do. Is it beginning with a red? No.
0: Red Garland?
1: Yeah.
0: No, I'm playing something to begin with a jelly.
1: Oh, okay. Go on then. It's a clue. Jelly bread.
0: Yes.
1: You're going to play jelly bread. Thank you.
0: I'm going to be doing that dirt soon from Booker T. I've never known anyone who's ever asked me to play that tune, but I do like it so. That is Tom Grant and Delicioso. It's always popular. And Carol Reeder from Lancashire, who's now living in Prague, the Czech Republic, says, play it on your show next. And there it is, babes. That's what it's called. Delicioso from Tom Grant. So you've heard of Green Onions, haven't you? From Booker T. This is Jelly Bread. Been playing it for years. Hardly ever play it now. People ask for it. Very, very rarely, maybe 10 years ago. Best Smooth Jazz, London, England, commercial free, instrumental, melodic, smooth jazz to romance to dance to eat to love to cycle to walk up and down the stairs to. Do you know what I mean? Do you know what I mean?
1: I know what you mean.
0: You just put your lips together, Steve, and blow.
1: Whistle.
0: Whistle, sorry.

0: That's Smooth Jazz. If you just switched on, welcome. We're having a good time here. We've got a caller on the line. Hello.
1: Hey, Rod. This is Chris Brisbane from Atlanta, Hotlanta, Georgia. I definitely enjoy listening to you, and not to mention Ange with those best smooth wines. Do me a favor and play something that could chill. Help us chill out. And that's a song from Johnny Britt called Highway 10. Give us something to drive home to, Rod.
0: We're doing that right now, Chris. All the best to you. Thank you for that request. It's a good one, man. Highway 10, Johnny Britt at London.

very good morning if you got good morning. Very good afternoon and all that jazz if you got afternoon. Commercial free playing Melody. Smooth jazz. Johnny Britt. Doing it. For Sandra, Kelly and Lorraine in Rochester, UK.

0: Louis Shelton, who was gracious enough to do me a little jingle like you just heard. That man has been a session musician for so many famous artists. The Jackson, Michael Jackson, so many soul artists like... That's Louis Shelton. He played on the original. He was the man. He was a session man. Check him out on a video soon. Louis Shelton. Louis as L-O-U-I-E. Total respect, like David T. Walker. They were session men. They were in Motown. They did Barry White stuff. They got peanuts. James Jameson. They got peanuts. But, oh, man. I love them. I love them. These blokes ended up car park attendants. How disgraceful was that in the 70s? Absolutely, just too bad. You're listening to Best Smooth Jazz. Shut up, Rod. You got a caller on the line.
1: Hello, Rod. This is Howard and Michelin near Montreal. I'd like to dedicate the piece by Lonnie Liston Smith called Quiet Moments to Michelin. Hope you're well. Thank you.
0: We're doing that for you right now, Howard, in Montreal. Thank you for being there on the Best Smooth Jazz. Here's your request. Quiet Moments, Lonnie Liston Smith.

0: We can watch more of that ITV show, Ruth Ellis, can't we?
1: Oh, we hadn't finished that. That was really quite good.
0: You've got three more to go.
1: Oh, three more?
0: Three more episodes to go of Ruth Ellis.
1: Oh, I'm surprised. I thought we'd got through quite a bit of the story, actually.
0: Yeah, you got through episode one.
1: Yes, but there's lots more to be told, but I thought we were
0: There's three of them or four of them.
1: Are we going to do that today, then?
0: Ruth Ellis on ITV. Yes, we could do that. That's Lonnie Liston Smith. What a man. What music and quiet moments. That was for Howard. Thank you, Howard. In Montreal. It's been a groove, as always, playing that for you. Who wanted Napo Burner?
1: Well, that was John and Judy in Riverview, South Africa.
0: Okay. John, I haven't been ignoring your voicemails, but the last few have been a little distorted, muffled, so stop having a good time with a wine out in the back there, as I can just about hear you do, and speak clearly into the old phone. You know what I mean? It could be anything, but I think it's a bit muffled. Do you know what I mean? Or he could be drinking too much, couldn't he?
1: No, he wouldn't do
0: well,
1: that.
0: He's having too much of a good time in Cape Town, ain't he?
1: No, Judy knows exactly what they're both doing, and no, Judy's in charge.
0: I reckon Judy ain't there when he records my messages. Can I say...
1: No, if you must.
0: On behalf of the King and the American President...
1: Yes.
0: Can we thank you for your super work?
1: When?
0: On the show.
1: What, today?
0: All time.
1: Oh, but what, you were better. You were absolutely amazing.
0: I think we should have some fish and chips very, very soon. Thank you for joining us on this particular show. Best Smooth Jazz listeners on the audio stream, continue with the shows. This is Napa Burner and

Solar Radio, your classic and 21st century soul station. I'm Rich Edwards, and this is Smooth Grooves. Each week, a look into the world of smooth jazz and a little bit more as well. And we got underway on the birthday file, and for the month of August, this is the third consecutive week. We've had a very busy birthday file with the artists. James Lloyd, the man from Pieces of a Dream, celebrating his birthday on Sunday the 30th from Canton, Ohio. 20 plus albums with Pieces of a Dream, but that was from his first solo album back in 2013 called Here We Go. And not only James's birthday on the Sunday, but his good lady wife Teresa celebrating her birthday on Thursday as well. That album, Here We Go, Gerald Albright, Naji and more. Gerald Albright will be popping up quite a bit on the show this week. James Lloyd, Play It Forward. And this man on the birthday file for Tuesday the 25th. And I remember buying this album on vinyl way back in 1989. The Craig T. Cooper Project, sax from David Patterson, and Craig T. Cooper's brilliant 25 Hours a Day. Lots more to come on the birthdays. Plenty of brand new music. Got another track from that Boney James album. In fact, we've got two. The one we played last week. And a vocal track, which is the first official single coming up in the Take 5. Plenty of new music, plenty of birthdays. And when we go back in the box this week, a little bit of a tribute to the man they call the King of Pop, Michael Jackson, in a smooth jazz style. Smooth Grooves on Solar Radio.

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Smooth Grooves, the very best in smooth jazz, and a little bit more. And that man on the birthday file for Monday the 24th of August, from Connecticut, based in Connecticut. Been on the show since 2017. He is Sean Elias. And the latest track, that is called Skyline Drive. We played that as a new track last week. And Sean on the birthdays for this week. Co-written by Sean and Blake Arrow. Before that, Craig T. Cooper on the birthday file for Tuesday. And we continue on the birthdays. Plenty more to come, including this man celebrating on Sunday the 30th. Jacksonville, Florida. On the show since 2014. And this track made our top 10 of the year, 2021, when it came out. He's Clay Benjamin. And forever and always. More to come on the birthdays. And lots more. Great new music this week from Boney James, as we mentioned. Fantastic new track from Joel Del Rosario. We'll hear from Yasmin Gent and Nathan Mitchell. And something from a married couple who pop up from time to time. Always with something a little bit different. Alan and Lita Blake. That's all on the way, and much more.

It is a very busy week on the birthday file. That is Jeff Kashawa. Currently enjoying a three-day weekend, bank holiday weekend. That's from his 2002 album, Simple Truth, the album recorded in Germany and produced by the great Chuck Lowe. Happy birthday to Jeff for Wednesday the 26th of August, man from Washington. And he was the man who had the idea for the Sax Pack. And we had Steve Cole on the birthday file a couple of weeks ago, Jeff this week. And both Jeff, Steve Cole and also Kim Waters were all at the Algarve Smooth Jazz Festival in 2026. They were all playing individual shows and the hope was they might just do at least one Sax Pack number. And we got it as well on the encore to the Kim Waters show. We got together for the first time on stage as the Sax Pack in 12 years and it was magical. Jeff Kashawa's three-day weekend on a bank holiday weekend in the UK. And this lady also on the birthday file, Wednesday the 26th. Song that came out early in the year and has given Paul Brown his 85th Smooth Jazz number one. Lady from Birmingham, Alabama, Kim Scott's Hide and Seek. And Kim's made our Faye 50 in 2023, 24, 25. And I wouldn't bet against her doing it again in 26, particularly with this track. Went to number one on the various charts. Kim Scott, Hide and Seek, more to come on the birthdays, lots of great new music and much more. Smooth Grooves on Solar Radio.

On the birthday file for Sunday the 30th, Gerald Albright, that's Hot Chocolate, man who is a smooth jazz icon, been making great music. I remember the first albums, 1987, just between us, and the last few years he's been putting out three-track EPs with regularity. I think that's about the fifth one now. And that's the title track, it's called Hot Chocolate, and then each track gets released as a single. Another EP from Gerald Albright, and both Gerald and his good lady wife Glynis celebrate on the same day, August the 30th. Hot Chocolate, title track of that EP and the first single. And the last of our birthdays for now comes from this man, celebrating on Friday the 28th of August, featuring Darren Ram, Bobby Wells, marking the end of summer.

Smooth Grooves on Solar Radio. Bobby Wells featuring Darren Ram. And End of Summer, and the bank holiday weekend, the last one of the summer, kind of marks the end of the summer and getting ready for autumn, but we hope the weather's going to hold out for a bit. Bobby Wells from Denver, Colorado, from his 2016 album Back in the Day. And before that, Gerald Albright's Hot Chocolate. Gerald, one of the artists who pop up on that Bobby Wells album. And we continue. Got a couple of tracks we're going to recap on. The latest single from a man from Switzerland. We are travelling all around the world once again this week. Got quite a few tracks from Europe. This is Lars Taylor, as I say. Swiss-based, but spent a lot of time in Brazil. That is something that influences his music. And this track is the latest single from Lars Taylor. It's called Crosstalk, and it marks the conversation between both electric and nylon string guitars, which is what happens on this track. Lars Taylor, and something that we played last week as a brand new single from Eric Valentine, the drummer to the stars, and who's regularly on other people's songs. On the way next, that single from Eric, one way or another. Smooth jazz and more every week. Smooth Grooves on Solar Radio.

That's a track we featured on the show for the first time last week. The new single from Eric Valentine. Now, he does pop up regularly, pretty much every week on the show, playing drums on somebody else's tracks. But occasionally puts out music of his own. 2017, we had Velvet Groove, which was a superb album. And some nice guests on that as well. Marcus Anderson on the sax. Carnell Harrell's playing on that as well. David Dyson on the bass. Greg Manning. One Way or Another. And before that, Lars Taylor. And the latest single from Lars is called Crosstalk. And we featured this last week for the first time. He has a brand new album on the way in October. The first single, which is The Vocal with Ladissi, will be featuring on our Take 5 this week. So two from Boney James in the show this week. Boney James with the great Larry Carlton. What a combination that is. The album A Simple Man will be his 20th album. And this is the wonderful Storybook. Very identifiably Boney James. And we're going to get into the brand new music right after this.

Solar Radio, your classic and 21st century soul station. First of our brand new songs on the show this week, written and produced by Greg Manning. He does pop up in a lot of places. It's the latest from guitarist Joel Del Rosario. Man out of San Francisco who's been with us since 2013 on Smooth Cruise. And the new single, C'est la vie, and it's got nothing to do with the Robbie Neville song, so nothing to do with the Bewitched original composition from Greg Manning. It's been a while since we heard from Joel. That's really nice. And we stay with the brand new music and a song that was originally performed by Al Jarreau on a TV show back in the 80s, but was never officially recorded or released until now. This is another one of those Hungarian combinations. This is Attila Zavodi, who's the sax man for the Pete Project. And it features Kieli Minucci. The song was originally written by a couple of people, Jake Braden and Alan Thicke. And Alan Thicke, Robin Thicke's dad. The song is called Thicke of the Night, with the E on the end, as in the spelling of the surname. And it's been a bit of a labour of love for the man behind the project, who puts together Beagle Beat Records and manages the Pete Project as well. This is really nice. Thicke of the Night, Attila Zavodi, finally getting a release. And more brand new music on the way on Smooth Grooves with the latest single from Nathan Mitchell, Tripping at Rhythm Records. Another one who first appeared on Smooth Grooves back in 2013, Nathan.

came to us as an independent artist 13 odd years ago, back in 2013, and he's gone from strength to strength. That's the first single from the new album on Tribune Rhythm Records. Album will be titled Based on a Love Story. It's Nathan Mitchell, man with incredible drive to get his music heard. Power of Love, and before that, something of a labour of love from the man behind the P Project, Zolly Farkas, who's the executive producer on that track. Thick of the Night, song originally co-written by Alan Thicke, Robin Thicke's dad, and performed on that version by Attila Zavodi and Kieli Minucci. Kieli, no stranger to the world of Hungarian jazz. Of course, his partner, George Jinder, was one of the founding members with Kieli Minucci of Special Effects. Thick of the Night, T-H-I-C-K-E. Nathan Mitchell, Power of Love, and Nathan and this lady will both be on the Vienna Smooth Jazz Cruise later this year. Nathan and this is Yasmin Gent, who's also going to be playing a date in London on the 14th of October. And this features Ilya Serov. It's the new single from Yasmin. It's called Sweet and Low. She's originally from Huntsville, Alabama, but now based in Florida. She's a great sax player.

the show for a few years now. This is a nice new track as well. And Ilya Serov is another artist who seems to be popping up as a guest everywhere. More new music on the way with Roberto Vasquez, and our take five this week with three birthdays. A brand new song from Boney James that I promised, and one of my early favourites for Vocal of the Year from the beginning of 2026 as well. Smooth jazz and a little bit more every week on Smooth Grooves.

0: 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New music from Yasmin Gent. I think it might be Gent, actually. But Sweet and Low. She's going to be in London on the 14th of October and on the Vienna Smooth Jazz Cruise, along with Nathan Mitchell, who we featured before that. And a man, keyboard player from Cuba, who these days is based in Las Vegas. He's Roberto Vasquez, and the new song from him is called The Long Way Home, not This Way Home, The Long Way Home. And we have our Take 5 on the way next.
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0: Taking 5 on Solar Radio. A couple of birthdays in there, including this one. Arnold McCullough celebrated his birthday on Wednesday the 26th, 1984. With a whole stack of great guests. And the brilliant Gringo. Taking 5 on Smooth Grooves.

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Taking five, you've gotten away with Arnold McCullough, celebrated his birthday on Wednesday the 26th, Cleveland, Ohio, from the 1984 album A Part of Me That's You. And that album with David Benoit, Michael Paolo and David Lasley, who we featured on the Take 5 last week on his birthday. We sadly lost David Lasley a couple of years ago. And both David and Arnold McCullough famously performed backing vocals for James Taylor. Very much in demand as backing vocalists. And Arnold with not only James Taylor, Phil Collins and many more as well. That's just superb. Gringo from the album A Part of Me That's You. Also on the birthday file for Saturday the 29th, the great Joe Harrop, UK voice, from the 2024 album Path of a Tear. And there's a new album on the way in October, and I believe she's going to be doing an album launch party at Pizza Express. Beautiful Fools from Path of a Tear, and we should have a new single from that very soon as well. Joe Harrop, lovely voice. And then one of my favourites of the year so far vocally, Matt Cusson. That man Ilya Serov popping up once again on trumpet. Co-written and produced by Greg Manning. He gets everywhere. And that's released on Greg's Equity record label. Greg's on there. Curtis McCain on percussion. Patrick Bettison on the harmonica. That's really nice. Matt Cusson, She'll Never Know. And then brand new from Boney James. That's officially the first single from the album A Simple Man. With Ladissi, second track from Boney on the show this week. I Belong to You. And we're back on the birthdays for the last of our tracks in the Take 5. Walter Williams celebrating his 83rd birthday on Tuesday the 25th, 1976. The album was called Message in the Music, of course. And Darling, Darling Baby, the OJs. More new music on the way, but a couple more of those recap tracks for you this week on Smooth Grooves. This is Tim Hudson and the second appearance from Kenny Minucci as well. Played this a couple of weeks ago, it's nice. Tim, drummer from Philly, another one like Eric Valentine, who pops up everywhere on other people's music. This is one of his own, produced by Chris Big Dog Davis. It's called Looking at Her. And we're off to Tulsa, in the Tulsa city limits, with Michael Fields, bass man. Originally from North Carolina, now based in Tulsa. And a track that features Gerald Albright, another one who pops up in a lot of places. Tulsa City Limits, on the way next. Smooth Grooves on Solar Radio.

couple of tracks we featured quite recently on the show. Tim Hudson, Looking at Her, with Kieli Minucci. And Michael Fields Jr., bass man from originally North Carolina, now based in Oklahoma, Tulsa City Limits. And he puts on a regular jazz festival called Jazz on the Green there. And that features Gerald Albright, who in himself is no stranger to the bass. Tulsa City Limits, and I haven't heard a vocoder on a song in a very long time. Been a while, and we featured this a couple of weeks ago as well. Now these musicians have all appeared on the show in their own right, but they've got together as a combination. They're all from Houston, Texas. Jimmy B is Jimmy Baber, regular on the show. Dean James on the sax, Kerry Wilkins on guitar, and as JKD, Jimmy, Kerry, and Dean, and they've got a brand new single called Avenue Lean. Like this, very nice. And that couple in real life, Alan and Lita Blake from Philly, now based in Atlanta, Georgia, been on the show since 2017 and have this remarkable ability to chameleon-like change their style. They've got a new single on the way next.

They do have the ability to surprise us with their music. It changes regularly, and as I remember, there's a big crescendo in this all of a sudden. Changing the tempo and the style completely. They are Alan and Lita Blake, originally from Philly, now based in Atlanta, a couple in real life, on the show since 2017. And back in 2022, they had my number one track of the year, which was the African influence Makeba, the Queen of Sheba. And we've had covers of everything as diverse as Mark Morrison and Earth, Wind & Fire. And I think I first discovered them. They did a track called Traveller way, way back in 2017, which was very much in the style of Brian Culbertson, which really caught my attention. Don't get to hear too much of them, but do check them out. Alan and Lita Blake, that's Triumphant. And this is the latest from Patrick Lamb. Food for the Soul.

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Ladies from Patrick Lamb, Food for the Soul, and Alan and Lita Blake before that, and a track called Triumphant. And so much new music on the show each and every week, and we do recommend you check out the podcast and the playlist with everything that we play, the new music and the whole show on there. And do please support the artists, buy the music, stream the music, get a chance to go and see the play live. 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We featured a track from this last week. This is the new EP from Alex Crown. The EP's called Summer by the Sea. We played the title track last week. That had Jonathan Fritzen and Henrik Linder from Dirty Loops on it. It's another one of our Swedish connections this week. We do bring you smooth jazz from all around the world. This is another track from that EP called The Last Straw, and again it features Jonathan Fritzen. And a lady from Germany on the way, who's now firmly based in the States, Katja Reichermann, has a new single. And we'll go back in the box this week with a little tribute to Michael Jackson in a smooth jazz style. I'm Rich Edwards, and this is Smooth Grooves on Solar Radio.

cramming in that brand new music on Smooth Grooves once again this week. That's Katja Reichermann, sax player from Northern Germany. Been in LA for many years. The new single is called 170 North from the album Common Language, out now. And she's toured and played with the likes of Rod Stewart, Lady Gaga, Nile Rodgers, Joe Bonamassa, and many others as well. First time we featured Katja for a few years, to be honest with you. New single 170 North, and we are going to go back in the box. We're going to mark the fact that it would have been Michael Jackson's birthday on the 29th of August. We lost him in 2009. Has it been really 17 years? He was just 50 when he passed in 2009. Would have been his 68th birthday. And this is something just a little bit different. This came about and went viral. I don't think it ever got released officially. They called themselves the Jazz All-Stars. A couple of Italian radio DJs invited the various artists who were coming in for interviews to lay down tracks individually, all at different times. They then put it all together. They laid out Michael's vocal over the top.

would have been Michael's birthday on August the 29th. And the individual artist who contributed to that, Marcus Miller on the bass, Billy Cobham on the drums, Stefano Bellani, Enrico Rava on trumpet, and Bluey from Incognito on guitar. Don't think it was ever officially released. And each one of the artists laid down their tracks completely different times when they went into the studio to record interviews with the Italian radio DJs. The end result, just a bit special. Michael would have celebrated his birthday on the 29th of August. Solar Radio, your classic and 21st century soul station. Smooth grooves, the best in the world of smooth jazz, and a little bit more each and every week. Taking us out, part two of our Michael Jackson tribute. This is Greg Chambers, a man who came to us in 2013. We've said that a few times on the show this week. From an album called After Hours that was produced by Paul Brown. It was our introduction to Greg. And on that album was this track, his take on human nature. Back in the box, Smooth Grooves on Solar Radio. Have yourselves a great week. Stay safe and well, stay smooth and groovy. And we're back with more great music lining up already for next week. Till then, for me, Rich Edwards, you take good care. Bye for now.

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Morning, morning, morning, morning. It's the happiest DJ on the radio on this solar sunrise in for Dr. Soul. How are you this morning? Have you woke up yet? Lee John, Burrow and Stingley, but it works, doesn't it? Proud and Bold, and Wanda Ray Willis, I've Got to Be Strong, and one of my favourites, I think, from the 80s, Mary Clayton, Emotion. Yes, many thanks to Rich Edwards. Welcome to Solar Sunrise. I'm here until 8 o'clock, and I'm here next week as well. Yes, why Dr. Soul is sunning himself somewhere rather nice. Yes, so we're all jealous, aren't we? We're all jealous. Don't forget, we've got the theme running again today. What would be your favourite soul track to play on a jukebox? I know Minnie's give us a good selection, or a good selection this afternoon, this morning. Not this afternoon, no, and that's this morning, isn't it? But if you've got any ideas what you'd love to hear on a jukebox, one of your favourite soul tracks, you can email me, GarySpence@solarradio.com, or drop me a line on the Solar Radio Facebook page. How about some Luther Vandross? Yes. From the Never Too Much album, yep. You Stop Loving Me. Oh dear, that's a good, not a bad start to the day, is it, really? Let me know what you're up to this morning.

0: Big good morning to Jilly Cannon. Morning, Jilly. Thanks for your kind words, you know. Hi to Des Gray. Good morning, Des. Dave Burns. Minnie Heyman. Welcome to the Solar Sunrise with Gary Spence. What a tune. What a tune. New Stop Loving Me, Luther from the Never Too Much album. And we're going to go to Alicia Bridges. Do you remember I Love the Nightlife? Another big memory on its way.
1: What's up? It's me, Beverly Knight, and I'm hanging out with my good mate, Gary Spence, the man with the sweetest rhythms, right here on Solar Radio.
0: Thank you, Beverly. That was a lovely interview many, many years ago. Don't forget, all my interviews are up on Mixcloud. In case you want to have a little listen, you know, if you've got a few minutes to spare. Not now. It's the happiest DJ on the radio. Yes, good morning.

0: Is it me or the school holidays get so short? When I was at school, the 6 weeks holidays seemed to be forever. That was many years ago. Jack Cotton says, good morning, back to work after 6 weeks. Oh, Jack, I feel so sorry. Where did those 6 weeks go? Morning, Jack, and welcome to the show on this the Sunrise. Gary Spence in for Dr. Soul, yeah.
1: Yeah, yeah.

0: You might have seen my post on Facebook, picture of my lovely late wife Kathy, and Mark Staggers, and of course the Lord Gary Spence there. Some memories when you look back when you've lost somebody, well, you can't believe it. You just can't believe it. But great memories. Great memories to keep you going. Don't forget, the question this morning is, how do you feel? What would be your favourite soul track to play on a jukebox? Let me know. You can email me, GarySpence@solarradio.com, and I'll try and find it on my big, big database.
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0: recent guest, Michael B. Sutton. That's a remix of Enough Is Enough. And William Richardson, something brand new, More and More. And you can't beat a bit of Luther in the morning to get you going, says Lee Beresford. Yeah. Good morning, Lee. He couldn't believe it when he heard my jingle. He thought the solar had messed up. But no, I'm here live in for Chris.
1: I'm out of here.
0: And Lee's off today. He's walking Rio. We always go, woof, woof. I don't know if I get any response because he probably can't hear me. But Christina is already gone off to work. Yes, so you've got a day. What are you doing today, Lee? Have you got jobs? Has Christine give you some jobs to do? And he said, jukebox track has to be Dionne Warwick. And I don't know if you know, but a few years ago, I had a chance to interview Dionne on the phone. And what a gorgeous young lady, and some lovely stories. You can try and find that on Mixcloud somewhere. 1964, Lee. If you-

0: I'm pleased the microphone was off because I was singing to that one. You don't want to hear me sing this early in the morning. Dionne Warwick, just for Lee Beresford. Thank you, Lee. Thank you for being there and have a lovely day off. you might have heard on Monday, did you hear the call notes? Heather and Steve talking to me. This is their new single, which was released last week. And the album's coming very soon indeed. And you might have heard that we had a private, handful of DJs had a secret location. We couldn't take our phones, we couldn't take pictures, we couldn't record anything. And they played us a whole album. And great. It's great to have the girls and boys back in 2026.
1: 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Oh, he's just too cute.
0: It was a really fun interview. They're great people to talk to. Have a listen when you get time. Yep. The new single, Happy. Made for this show, isn't it? Made for me. Good morning, by the way. How are you doing? You okay?

happy too. Are you happy? I'm happy. Yes, I'm the happiest DJ. Yep. Hi to Sue. Love the interview on Monday, she said, with the cool notes. Very, very entertaining, I know. Feeling happy. And love the stories about Top of the Pops. Yes, I'm happy. Morning to Sam. Morning, Sam. And Woody's here as well. Yeah, we're gonna dig that one out for you, Woody. Can you feel the pulse, pulse? Can you feel the pulse, pulse? And this is just for Minnie. What a tune. The Temptations, Ball of Confusion. That's what the world is today. And it's still today the same. It hasn't changed. In fact, it's got worse, I think, isn't it? What do you think?

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I was waving my hands in the air. I was dancing. Thank you for choosing that, Carl. On Pi Records, do you remember it? 1978, the real thing. Can you feel the pulse? And Lee Beresford said yes. Christina has left him some chores to do, yep. He won't be sitting watching the telly, will he? Or the listen to the radio. We can listen to the radio and do your chores. You can do that, yeah. Now, Lee, get on with it. Get on with it. Here's a track that's not released yet, but we're loving it. YCB. This is living. This is really funky.

0: got a few exclusive tracks from their forthcoming album, and that's definitely loving that one, loving that one. This is Living YCB. I'll let you know when it's released. Talking about the Cool Notes, we played the new single. Just thinking, I'd love to play a Cool Notes classic. Have you got a favourite you'd like to hear? Why not let me know? I feel like a Cool Notes coming on in the second hour of the programme.
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3: Hi, this is Dejir, and you're listening to the happiest man on the radio, Gary Spence on Solar.

Boney James and Legacy there for Boney's new album, A Simple Man. Good morning. Don't forget I'm here on Thursday. Yes, four times this week, four times next week. Don't forget I'm sitting in for Dr. Salt next week as well. And I've just this next track coming, you'll know it. It's a big, big track from Stevie Wonder. But when I looked at the year, 68, 1968, really? It must be. That's what it says. What a tune for once in my life.

a very good morning to Jay in cloudy East Sussex. He says, good afternoon, Gary. It's morning. It's Wednesday morning, Jay. Can you imagine looking at his calendar at home? It's all over the place. All over the place. Nice to have you logged in, Jay. Hope you have a great, great Wednesday. And I will be here tomorrow. Yeah, I'll be here. And it will be afternoon. Do you remember High Five? I Like the Way, in brackets, The Kissing Game. That's Sean Jones, a member of that group. That's his new single. It's called Body. I Just Wanna Be the One. We're gonna go way back to 1986 with the Rose Brothers. This is a tune and a

morning to Nigel Bird. He said, can you play Happy by the Cool Nuts? We have played that earlier on. We're looking for a classic, but if you'd like to hear that again, we can finish the show off this morning. We can. We can play it again. That's Christine Beham as well. Good morning. She sent me three hearts. Wow. Do you know what? With Gary Spence, you wake up wiser. Who puts this show together?

private number. Betty Levette, you wake up wiser. And don't forget, Nick Radcliffe is here at 8 o'clock with the Breakfast Show. Boy, was he on fire yesterday.

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3: Gary Spence. Hey, happiest DJ on the radio. You got me jumping up and down in

So getting closer to Nick Radcliffe this morning with the breakfast show. That's Prefix 1 from 2021. I See You, the original soulful mix just for you this afternoon. Going to dip back to 1972. Joe Simon.

got the Quiet Storm tonight at 10 o'clock. Slow jams, chilled sounds and love songs. And I've got about three or four of those shows up there somewhere. So if you want to have a little listen to my selection, you know what to do. That's Glenn Sam and his combo. That's released a little while ago now, but it's coming back out again as a sort of new release, which is not a bad idea, really, is it? Lisa Hansen tonight, Colin Hughes with the Strawberry Jazz Show. Dave Fleming, Peak of the Week as well, is here. And as always, Mike G on a mission. Tony Monson are coming up at 10 o'clock. Nick Radcliffe, The Breakfast Show here, 8 o'clock. It doesn't stop, does it, really? It doesn't stop. Sheer class. Solar Radio, the station where we just love coming to work.

Good morning to Andy Ledger. Good morning, Andy. Hope you have a great day. And Axel LR have just popped in to say, good morning to Gary Spence. Good morning to you, boys. Nick Ratcliffe is very, very happy this morning. He's always happy, but he's in a really good mood. Really good mood today. And boy, has he got some tunes for you. He's been up all night prepping the show.

I don't know about you, but I've been dancing, singing, having a cup of tea, waving, and pressing the buttons this morning. Gary Spence in for Dr. So. I'll be back Thursday with my regular show. If you can't join me, that In for Dr. Soul next week, Tuesday and Wednesday mornings. Thank you for your input this morning. And why not? We're gonna go out with a track we played earlier in the show, because I know it's a favourite of yours. And we had the guys on the show on Monday. Hugs, kisses, lots of love, Nick's. He's trying to push me out the seat. I'm leaving. The Cool Notes and Happy from the happiest DJ on the radio. Have a fantastic day. See you at 3 Thursday afternoon.

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3: You did, all right? You done learned me.

twice. Thank you, Gary Spence, for sitting in for Dr. Soul again this morning. And he's back again next Tuesday and Wednesday to do it again for the drop while he takes a few well-earned days off for Solar Sunrise next week. Thanks, Gary. Look forward to your show tomorrow afternoon. 3, normal slot here on Solar, and to those shows next week as well. A good day. Right then, here we go. Off and, I was going to say running, more like limping. It is breakfast. I'm Nick Radcliffe. Never mind. Hey, Wednesday. Is it peak of the week? Is it hump day? Yeah, I know.

0: Jammer, tossing and turning against the approval of that lovely Rhoda Trimby, Morning Rones. And before this, of course, it was Taste of Honey, Boogie, Oogie, Oogie. Two ways to get in touch today. Look for the cows that have had enough and are exiting. They're leaving. They can't stand this. Who could blame them? On the Solar Radio Facebook page today. Or if you prefer, email. Lee Beresford did that day off today. He's going to be listening throughout. Nice to have your company, Lee, and have a great day. He emailed Nick Ratcliffe. I can't even say my own name today. That bodes well, doesn't it? Nick Ratcliffe. Yes, that's me. At solarradio.com. It's Ratcliffe, R-A-T-C-L-I-F-F-E. You know, there aren't that many of us. Just now, know why.
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today. Give us your Michael Fishes. It is sort of cloudy. It has been raining around the cowshed this morning. A little moist it is this morning. Moist is one of those horrible words, isn't it? Moist is not a good word. Discharge is another unpleasant word as well. Moistish. No, let's not do this. Before this, it was Heidi Tan, Coffee on Your Sleeves, big Sweet Rhythm Chart success, we like her, and Royale Delight, I'll Be a Freak for You. I have no idea still what that means, but I suspect it'll end up in tears, frankly. And let's say a very good morning to Cliff Edwards. He's in sunny Tilos in Greece. He's just had bacon and eggs followed by a coffee, so he's right there. Good morning to you, Cliff. Thank you for filling me in on your breakfast. Just making me a little bit peckish now. Coffee now, please. Quick.

Aretha Franklin, of course, the old queen of soul herself. Rocksteady before this. Very good morning to Louise Vickers, who's in. Oh, Kev Dealey says, well, morning, Kev. Mark Andrews is in a mild and cloudy South Sea. I would describe around the cowshed as being that, as well as being moist with a discharge. Matt Lee, he's here as well. Axel R, I hope your weather's looking good in France, where you are, Axel. Good morning to you. Angela Bowling, Lady Sparkles, is in as well. Deborah Millington. And Pete Burnett, he says, you can really ruin a weekend, Governor. He's talking about Saturday morning, when I'm going to be in for phlegmo. Yes, you're absolutely right, Pete. I know how to do it. I can ruin a Wednesday morning as well, as you're probably noticing.

0: a slave watching you. Of course, a very good morning to Steve and Carolyn Baldwin, who, I've said it again, Barlow. I've got it written in front of me, for goodness sake. What has happened to my brain this week? Need a bit of a holiday. I certainly need a big coffee, which still hasn't arrived. It just sounds a bit louder. Maybe the kitchen will hear. Maybe her in the catering and washing department could bring me in one. Anyway, Stephen, Carolyn, Barlow, good morning to you too. Oh, Flemmo's in as well. He's taking his car to Halfords. He said, I'm having Halfords fitted. What, the whole thing? That's ambitious. Morning, Flemmo. He's here this afternoon, of course. And then he's off for a few days with Elaine and Frankie, the bosses. And I'll be in for him on Saturday morning at 8. Yeah, I know. Three times again this week. You poor listener, you. What have you done to deserve it? What have you done to deserve an all-time great at 8:30? Well, that's another question, because it's a goodie and it's celebrating a big musical birthday. We'll do that in just a moment.
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2: What a wonderful breakfast experience.

Been getting a lot of love, and rightly so. It was number one in the Sweet Rhythms chart, so it's been there for a couple of weeks. There wasn't one on Monday because of bank holiday. We'll see where it is this coming week. Big tune for the Sunburst Band with Tiffany Tazell and Reach for My Love. Could be a Patrice Rushen tune, couldn't it? And before this, the all-time great at 8:30, Earth, Wind and Fire, Can't Let Go from the I Am album. Now, why am I in particular playing that, even though it's a fab tune from a great album? Because Steve Porcaro, who is keyboard player originally with Toto and multiple Grammy Award winner and played on everything as a session musician, did all the synthesizer programming on that album, I Am, and he is 69 today.

0: You know, the catering and washing department's come up trumps. Indoors, the lovely Michelle. Nice hot coffee here. I'm made up now. I can actually wake up, which is great. Oh, good morning, Lloyd Mulder. He's here. Morning, Lloyd. Who else? Oh, DJ Cool Keith and Rex the dog. Caroline Redmayne in lovely West Worthing. Morning, Caroline. Stephen Feehan as well. Tex James. Tex going through a lot of bits and pieces at the moment. Hope your day's okay, Tex. Good morning to you. Who else would be with us? Well, I can tell you. If I look, can't I? Instead of asking you. Come on, who's with us? Put your hand up if you're not here. Isha Kasbar is. Michael Stavrenu, Papa Michael, happy hump day. Says, morning, Michael. Happy hump day to you. Nancy and Lester and Andy Ledger and Annette Conway. Jilly Cannon's here as well. Simon Nash says, it's a bit like Sainsbury's here, isn't it? Buy two, get one free. Yes, two breakfast shows weekdays as normal and get my Saturday breakfast show sitting in for Flemo this week. Completely free of charge, whether you want it or not. Tim Southcott's here as well, and Gary Campbell. Matt Leahy, did I say good morning, Matt? I'm not sure. Ray Caviano's here as well. Jack Perry, hi, Jack. And Dave Dawson as well. And Mary Onofrio says, good morning, Nick. I have to say compliments to a great start to your show this morning. Boogie, oogie, oogie, then tossing and turning, then rock steady. So I just got out of bed, but had me dancing in the kitchen. Dancing is great exercise. It is indeed. Mary, good morning to you. And thank you. I'm glad it started well. It can only go downhill from now on, frankly. Oh, Keith Meller is in as well. You can get involved. Look for the cows that have had enough, turn tail, and are heading off. You can't blame them, really, can you? On Facebook, on the Solar Radio Facebook page. Or indeed, if you prefer, you can email Nick Ratcliffe at solarradio.com.
1: Check this out. New music.

I've had an exodus. After flipping through the paper, our kinfolk knew what was next for us. They headed north to lay down their roots. The train was filled with hope, from the freight cars to the caboose. Next stop, Chicago, the big city of dreams and broad shoulders. This was the hot spot, even though the winters were much colder.

0: Brownsville, these country folk figured out how to make a way. Our people made something out of nothing. There's always been magic in our DNA. From our art, our poetry, to the music we would play, the whole world watches, our black renaissance was put on full display. We were raised right, traditions were passed down, we welcomed new life. We had our own doctors and banks, we had our fair share of unfair fights. 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We spread love from the lake to state, from 31st to 47.
1: Pure class, is it not? Lala Hathaway, Donny's daughter, of course, with Jay Ivey, American street poet, 47th Street, autobiographical about where they lived in Chicago. That is superb. And before this, it was Patrice Russian from her Pizzazz album from 1979, Call On Me. Probably you'd not want to, actually, at this point. Just don't call on me to do anything. I'm just enjoying my coffee. Just leave me alone.
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0: Lee John Byron Stingley. And before that, Frank Hooker and Positive People. Come on, let's be positive. Whoopee doo. Sorry. What is that? What on earth's going on this one? That, is, of course, is This Feeling with no G ever on a solo radio morning. In fact, it's time to say good morning.
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3: People keep asking if I'm back, and I haven't really had an answer. 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
2: It's

0: 26 anthem, really, although sadly they released it a little bit late for that. It's not really very summery at the moment, is it? That is the summer remix of the Cool Notes and Happy. And Flemo just turned it, oh, he reckons that could be number one on the Sweet Rhythm chart next week. Well, you know, I don't disagree there, Flem, the old muck. Freeze before this, and Southern Freeze, that's a bit of a classic tune, is it not? We're banging a few bangers out this morning. Bangers. Anyway, good morning, I'm Nick Rackham. Somebody has to be. It's Wednesday, it is. Solar Radio, your classic and 21st century soul station. But you know what? You probably knew all that already.
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0: Solar. Steve Porcaro of Toto, and on so many other songs as a session musician, is 69 today. Let's play a

this image out of my head, because I've been saying for a couple of weeks, play this new tune from Chaka Khan, Curious Subject, from her forthcoming album Shaqzilla, which is coming out on the 18th of this month, apparently. And we'll be looking forward to that. But she doesn't sound very Chaka Khan-ish. John Ray said yesterday, what did John said, sounds like Eartha Kitt. So it's a sort of combination, isn't it? Chaka Kitt, Eartha Khan. You pays your money, you takes your choice. Anyway, that's new from her. Curious Subject. And before this, because Steve Porcaro from Toto and the man that's played on so many other fantastic tunes as a multiple Grammy Award winning studio keyboard player and synthesizer programmer is 69 today. He's from Toto, originally the band, of course, and Waiting for Your Love from them. A little bit of Blue Eyed Soul to celebrate Steve's birthday today. He always listens, you know. He never misses the show.

0: for the Stephanie Mills. Put your body in it or near me from Colin Franklin's in today. Good morning, Colin. Oh, Stacey Wilson and George Gibbs. Yeah. Steve O.B., Kev Dowie, Minnie Heyman, Dave Lawrence and Ruth Jacobs here as well. Lee Westwood, Barry Haddingham, John Johns, Sue Powers, Nigel Bungay, probably in and out the van on the South Coast, and Stephen Sal Pickard. That complete matching set, like a little, you know, those little dolls, Russian dolls that go inside one or the other. Good morning to you too. We're going to be doing a rather nice, if I say so myself, coffee break with music that Steve Picaro, who celebrates his 69th birthday today, has been involved with. That's coming pretty soon, but a couple of special tunes still to come, twix now and then.
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Oh, down to the bone. Opalopo remix with Natasha Watts of The Fantastic Feels So Good. Before that, Tina, of course, A Lady to Yourself and Sucker for Your Love with Ricky James. Very good one to David Noyes. He says that Chaka Khan sounds like she's on helium on that tune. I know it's not right, is it? Anyway, we'll see. New album coming soon. Gary Moore's in. Good morning, Gary. And Chris and Fiona Bridgman as well. And Vince Witherspoon. Andrew McLean is here. Bernie Wells. Morning, Bernie the Bolt. Christine Behan, Jan Bowie, Brian and Ginny Harbin. Jonathan McHugh in Broadmaster. Good morning, Jonathan. DJ Purs, Andy Purd is in. Ombre Ogiwoko. Jane Lenny. Good morning, Jane. And David Fozzie Forster, who has just mentioned and reminded

0: Very sadly missed by everyone who knew him and listened to him. He passed away 7 years ago today, Les Adams. I still remember getting the phone call from our sole provider, Paul Newman, telling me that that had happened on this day in 2019. Very, very sad. Les Adams there with LA Mix, and we shouldn't hold hands in the dark. R.I.P. Les. Right then, shall we do the coffee break as promised?
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0: And these are both songs that have been programmed and in this case written by Steve Porcaro from Toto, who is 69 today.

0: Steve Porcaro played, synthesizer, and programmed the whole album for James Ingram. It's Your Night, from whence this comes. That's There's No Easy Way. And, of course, Michael Jackson's Human Nature from Thriller. Programmed, played, and written by Steve Porcaro. Absolutely talented geezer who is 69 today. And that's your coffee break.
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Now, the guitar on that reminds me of Josephine by Chris Rea. Nothing wrong with that. Angelo Ferrari and Roller Funk. I like that. I feel. That's enough of that. Right then, how's our day looking today here on Solar? Well, it's Mikey G on a mission here at 1. It's Dave Fleming Flemo here for a Peak of the Week show. His excellent show at 3 this afternoon before he takes a few days off. Lisa Anson's here at 6, following him with California Soul. Colin Hughes, of course, here at 8 as ever with Strawberry Jazz. And it's a quiet storm to round off your Wednesday tonight. Slow jams, chilled sounds and love songs. Mark McCarthy in the chair for that this week. But before all that, and up next at 10, it's the Governor, Tony Munson, here with Mid-Morning Mayhem, including Ethereal Magic for a Wednesday. So stay close for that. Now, I'm back, I'm afraid, on Saturday morning as I sit in for Flemo on Brekkie at 8. I hope you'll join me for that, or at least avoid it if you prefer. It's entirely up to you. Look forward to that with you. And I'll leave you with a final track from the I Am album, because Steve Porcaro programmed all the synthesizers, genius that he is, and he is 69 today. And I know that Tony's going to celebrate his birthday as well during his show today. I'll leave you with Rock That. Have a fab rest of your week. Chat Saturday morning at 8.

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And a very good morning. Welcome to Munson's Mid-Morning Mayhem for a Wednesday. Seems that's come around quickly, but of course we had the bank holiday Monday. Things are back to normal. Today is the day that we do the ethereal magic session. That happens just after 11:30. There's quite a few birthdays today, so no one particular artist, but

I've been playing tunes from about at least six different people throughout the course of the show. And the highlight, yeah, yesterday was 1978, today 1982. By the way, thank you indeed to Nick Ratcliffe for the last couple of hours. And as he said, he's sitting in for Dave Fleming on Saturday morning, bright and early, 8 through until 10. So should we open up with a couple of goodies from 1982, starting with this, a big, big favourite of mine from C-Band, here on Solo, your classic and 21st Century Soul Station.

0: So first two ditties of the day, starting with C Brand, great record on Spring Records, as I recall, an import, and the track entitled Wired for Games. Used to love that one. And then Sunfire, probably best known for that song Young, Free and Single, but that particular song also very popular on dance floors back in the day, Step in the Light. Let me tell you what we're doing. We've got the Jazz Saloon session number one coming up at about 10:30, a couple of 1960s tunes before 11, as always, 11 o'clock, the gospel session, 11:30, the Halfway House song, which could be chosen by you if you've got a birthday today or something very special happening. Just let me know, drop me an email, Tony Munson at Solar Radio. com, and I'll try and play you something. But right now, let's go from 1982 to 2022 in a moment.
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3: Dave Fleming here. 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We're calling it
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2: The peak of the week. Dave Fleming on a Wednesday.
0: Thank you, Dave. Right now, let's go back to 2022. A little bit of output.

from the Sweet Rhythm song, Double A Side. That's the track entitled Take Me With You, Reggie Myricks. And before that, Output Input, they've done some really good stuff across the last few years. That particular track called Really No Chance, kind of this day in 2022. So let's say or pay tribute to Casey Haley, part of a sort of double act later, but originally with the group Jodeci back then, back in 1996, they did this song called Get On Up. Casey, celebrating a birthday today.

0: best that I'll ever see, so. Yeah.
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0: Hey, just step outside. You know what I'm saying? It's too loud up in here. Step outside.
2: A very popular tune in 1996, Jodeci, Get On Up. Paying tribute to Casey Haley from the group, celebrating his birthday today. Right, let's move on into the Jazz Saloon for session number one.
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6: Give yourselves a round of applause.

Yeah, two instrumentals in a row. First of all, from 1982, the Highlight Inn, the Nick Straker Band. This gets quite a bit of airplay on JFM, as I recall, Airwaves. And then from the Sweet Rhythm Song, Glam Sam, that EP at the moment, that's a track entitled Sweet Summer Nights. I don't think there's going to be too many of those in the immediate future. I think we've had... I think we're pretty much done with the sweet summer nights and warm nights and stuff like that. But anyhow, it lasted. While it lasted, it was, on the whole, okay. I know, maybe a bit over hot at times. Anyhow, let's get to the Sweet Rhythm Shot, October 11th.

0: Now that's a new record from Miles Sanko. He's so prolific, he's making about a record every 6 weeks or so, and that's called I See My Line. I think Richard Marzetti played that last week. A couple of people have played it. I thought I'd play it today because that is obviously destined for the Sweet Rhythm Store, and there must be an album on its way, I would have thought. Before that, October London, killer track from the LP called Love Me For Me, doing really nicely in the Sweet Rhythm Store. It could end up to be number one next week, we will see, but that particular track called Family Ties. Time to go back to the 1960s for two in a row. Now, a guy who would have had a birthday today was Bobby Purify of James and Bobby Purify fame. Something from them in a moment.
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So two there from 1966, and first of all, James and Bobby Purify paying tribute to Bobby, who unfortunately is no longer with us, but that was the record that really shot them to fame in 1966. And I was in Bermuda at the time. That was an absolutely huge record there. I'm Your Puppet. It was recorded later in the 1970s, but instead of kind of hard sax backing, it was more string laden. But I think the original probably is the more relevant of the two. And then same year, yeah, Otis Redding, one of his goodies, Far, Far, Far, Far, Sad Song. Okay, let's go back to the highlight year, 1982. This sold quite a few copies on import at the time, I know, because I was selling it from Clauzel, a 12-inch single, and Let Me Love You.

0: I haven't played that in a while. Didn't that sound good? I think so. Clauzel and Let Me Love You. Now, it is time for the gospel session. We'll do that in just a few moments.
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0: And we have been playing this recently because there's a remix. And I thought I'd play the original version of this from 1982, the highlight year. Roland Gresham.

0: So today's gospel session, two in a row. First of all, the original version of The Touch of the Master's Hand by Roland Gresham. Now that's on the 7-inch single, along with the remix, which the ending is quite different. But I thought I'd play the original from the highlight year 1982. And then one to watch from Selwyn and Michelle, that particular track entitled Glow. I think right now we're going to go into the Soul Energy House chart.
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Well, Byron Stingley is on a couple of things at the moment, but that is him, well, kind of on his own, so to speak. From the Soul Energy House chart, I'm Different. Very catchy. Reminds me a little bit of a tune from many years ago. I think Joe Negro was involved with. I think, was it Let the Rain Come Down? I can't remember who did it now. But that's no bad thing. Let's say a few highs. Paul Boozan has set the record straight. He says, you just played Miles Sanko, I See My Light. The album of the same name is released next Friday, the 11th of September. He says, I saw Miles live at the Rye Jazz Festival on Saturday. Just gone in the beautiful St. Mary's Church, and he was absolutely superb. The highlight of my year. When I saw him at the Jazz Cafe, I think it was definitely one of the highlights of my year. That was last year, the year before, I can't remember now. Chad Sandu, hi to you. Also, Billy Tim Ward, who says, Billy Preston and Steve Porcaro, two giants of music who somehow fly below the radar, but not on Mayhem. Yes, Billy Preston would have had a birthday today. Definitely something from him coming up, and also something from Toto, because Steve Porcaro has a birthday today. Errol Ramdean says, drop the beat and let the music play, Mr. DJ. Drop the beat. Okay. Jerry Hart says, loving the tracks. Joyce Richards, hi to you. Steve Feehan, looking forward to the Ethereal Magic session this Wednesday, particularly some of the music from 1982. Yeah, we got two or three tracks from that year to play in the Ethereal Magic session. DJ Keith, along with King Rex, locked on today. Good. Tex James, hi to you. Errol Polonet as well. Axel LR and Jilly Cannon. Let's get to the Sweet Rhythm Shot. This is a reissue, but a completely different recording, or tempo at least, of a tune that was popular in 1985 from Pressure Point.

Oh yes, Theo Soul and Gentlewoman title track from the album. I fully expect to see that on the Sweet Rhythm Soul. I think we were a little bit late getting behind it, but I think most of the other people in the know were probably a bit late as well. Very nice stuff indeed. And before that, Pressure Point and the reinterpretation of Mellow Moods, originally a tune I think produced by Paul Harcastle back in the day, but that's the current radio mix. Now, time for the Halfway House songs. We'll do three in a row celebrating birthdays today. First of all, Billy Preston would have had a birthday today. We're going to go back to 1973 for a big number one on the US charts at that time. And Steve Porcaro of Toto fame has a birthday today. 1982 is the highlight year, classic song from that year. And Linda Tillery has a birthday as well, and a big, big favourite of mine in 1986. So let's start off with some Billy Preston.

0: Oh, absolutely great. So three in a row. First of all, going back to around 1972, Billy Preston, Will It Go Round in Circles? As I say, Billy Preston would have celebrated the birthday today. He would have been 80, but he died in 2006. And then Steve Porcaro, along with Toto. I remember seeing them live. I can't remember where it was in London. They were very loud, but I tell you what, they were very tight, very good. Great band there. Africa, one of their best-selling records. And, well, I like that a lot. Anyhow, Steve Porcaro celebrating his birthday today, and he is 69. And last but not least, Linda Tindery, it says he's 78. I don't know if I believe that or not, but that's what it says. But my favourite record of hers, it wasn't a big hit, but I loved it at the time, and I've forgotten all about it. Then, of course, I remembered it suddenly out of the blue a few months ago, and I played it then. I thought a good excuse to play it again. Special Kind of Love, going back to 1986. It is that time. We do it every week without fail at around this time, about 11:30 or just after. It's the Ethereal Magic Session. If you're new, by the way, to the show, well, let me just tell you that what we do is take you on a magical journey away from all the chaos, but they take you on a magical journey all around the universe and back, right the way back to the Big Bang and back. But we do it all musically. So we take you on a magical trip, bringing you back safe and sound in half an hour, roughly. So today's Ethereal Magic Session coming up in just a few moments.
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0: Step on one of our special feature, the Ethereal Magic Session Festival, back to 1982, the highlight year. Title track from the George Howard album, Asphalt Gardens. How wonderful is that? And then, birthday girl today, Selena Johnson. Everybody Wants Something, from the year 2001, from the LP called Chapter One. Always love that one. And she is, how old is she today? Selena Johnson, I do believe, is 50 today. And let's say a very good, is it afternoon yet? Not quite, but very nearly, to Jeremy Saunders at Asphalt Gardens, George Howard, pure quality. Maddie Smith says, great hearing. Toto's Africa, again, great tune. The album is from Toto 4. Remains one of my regular go-to albums. Fantastic band. And she says, I really enjoyed hearing the fifth Beatles. Will It Go Round in Circles too? I think that has to be my top Billy Preston tune. Very good indeed. That's exactly right. And the Beatles loved Billy Preston so much. And he was such a great addition to the group in the kind of years when they were sort of starting to possibly lose a little bit of focus between each other. And they did call him fifth Beatle. And also hi today to Daniel Payne, who says, fantastic show as always this morning. Have a great one. Good selection of music. There is more. Part one of the Ethereal Magic Session and part two to follow in a moment.
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0: Right, the new single for Liz Wright entitled No More Will I Run. I've been playing that a few times recently. Really nice stuff indeed. And by the way, Liz Wright is going to be on tour in Europe around November time. She's going to be doing concerts in Germany, in the Netherlands, but in London at the famous Cadogan Hall. I love that particular venue, quite near Sloane Square. And that is actually on the 15th of November. So definitely worth checking out. I think I'm going to try and book tickets for that one. And before that, General Crook. He did a couple of kind of more danceable tunes, but that was a track that fits in perfectly to what we are doing here, the Ethereal Magic Session in 1982. That was entitled Main Squeeze. Well, that's part two. Part three to follow. And I think we're going to start off with some classic Marvin Gaye.
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So part three of the Ethereal Magic session, one from 1972, one from 1982, and one from 1992. First of all, Marvin Gaye. Now, one you don't hear too often, it was the final track on the Trouble Man album, which didn't sell as well as What's Going On, but I love that particular quite short piece called Don't Mess With Mr. T. Drug dealer extraordinaire. The less said, the better, really. And then in 1982, Prince, his original version of How Come You Don't Call Me Anymore. I think one of the best ever Prince tunes, and it was a nice version by Alicia Keys as well. And in 1992, yes, Martin Giraud, Revival. Probably my favourite song of the 1990s, and also appearing on my original Ethereal Magic Session LP, the one with the red sleeve, which we call Ethereal Magic 1. Should we have a bit of a bonus ball? I think so. I think we're going to do a little bit of this. Just a reminder, by the way, a little bit later on today, Mike G on the mission, destination 3 p.m. And 3 o'clock this afternoon, it's Dave Fleming. I'll tell you all about that show, because he's doing something rather special between 4 and 5. But this is Andreas Vollenweider in 1982. Played this across the years. I remember playing this when I was on Horizon doing breakfast shows, and around 9:30 in the morning I did a feature called the Off the Wall Spot, where I played records that were not strictly soul records as such, but just great songs. Maybe a little bit different. This was certainly different. This is called Belladonna.

0: Well, it must have been in 1984 when I first played that, because I don't know if I ever played that on JFM or not, but I certainly bought the album at the time. And what a great album that was too, from Sweden, Swedish harp player Andreas Wollenweider, and that particular track called Belladonna from an LP called Caverna Magica. And just before we kind of finish this feature, just a reminder, by the way, because several people have commented, it's exactly 7 years ago to the day that we lost one of our most famous, prolific DJs, Les Adams. Les Adams, the Mix Doctor. What a career the man has. And he has championed the career of so many DJs, some of who are actually on this station at the moment. And he did so much for the world of music generally. And I'd say a little bit of a tribute to Les, because he was a good personal friend as well. I've known him for a long time already. As I say, it was a big, big shock when he died, as I say, 7 years ago, 2019. Anyhow, I hope you enjoyed the feature. We are going to do a soulful slurry segment in just a few moments.
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3: 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And also, you may hear some special guests joining me in the afternoon.
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0: And back to Billy Preston, who would have had a birthday today. Probably his most famous and well-known song in this country.

0: Something is holding me back. Oh, is it because I'm black?
1: So our Soulful Story segment today. First of all, in 1979, the record that probably more than anything else that crossed over for Billy Preston in the UK, that is called With You I'm Born Again. Billy Preston along with Syreeta. And then in 1982, Jennifer Holliday, her original version of And I'm Telling You I'm Not Going. I think you can find that on that EP that's just come out. It's in the Sweet Rhythm chart with some newer tracks as well. And what a classic that was. And last but not least, Selena Johnson, also celebrating her birthday today. And she was the daughter of Syl Johnson. He did that song originally back in the 1970s. Selena recorded it again in 2008. Is it because I'm black, from her LP called Chapter 4, Labour Pains. By the way, let me just tell you a bit later on today, Fleming, peak of the week, and in the middle of the show today, it's going to be what they call an influencer, looking at the career of Harvey Fuqua. Of course, back in the day, kind of inadvertently started the success of Marvin Gaye, so to speak, and of course, earlier, he had a massive million seller with a song called Ten Commandments of Love, the original version of that, a great doo-wop classic. So that should be very interesting. Make sure you check it out. And also hi to Jan Buey. She says, oh, you just can't beat Jennifer Holliday's original version, quite right.
0: Something is holding me back.
1: And Lee Beresford says, in from the start, 1982, highlight year, perfect vintage, the year I joined the army. Some great celebrity birthday artists as well. Paul Crown says, enjoyed the Ethereal Magic session as usual. Revival by Martin Duo, a favourite of both of us. And he reminded me that one of his personal favourites of George Harvey, a cover of Human Nature from the Stepping Out album. Must try and play that sometime. Again, Steve Picaro was on that particular track. And Bob Myers has picked me up. He says, Andreas Vollenweider is from Sweden. Swiss, rather. Not Sweden, do beg your pardon. He's Swiss, not Swedish. 72 and still performing. Wow. I'll just play another track from him, because there was another great track on that album, as I recall. Only time for one record in the Jazz Saloon. Now, another guy who would have had a birthday today, I'll be honest, I've never, ever played his stuff on air before, but somebody prompted me a few months ago to try and play this tune, which actually influenced Steely Dan, one of his most famous recordings. Horace Silver would have celebrated his birthday. We'll have something from him in a moment, from 1966.
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a record I've never played on the air before, but I thought I've got to play this. Horace Silver would have had a birthday today, and that was his most famous tune, Song for My Father. It came out in 1966 from an album of the same name, and Steely Dan were influenced by that record because they used that particular break on Ricky Don't Lose That Number, which you probably saw. So I think they got a little bit of trouble for that, but I think it was all sorted out amicably in the end. I certainly hope so. Right, new version of an old song. Michelle Ndegeachella's back with a version of Don't Look Any Further, the Dennis Edwards classic.

0: Well, a very cheap arrangement on that one. Don't look any further. Michelle Degasella. Never thought so she'd do a cover version like that, huh? However, I think that works quite well. See how that gets on. Let's do one more tune from Toto, celebrating the birthday of Steve Beccaro, and a great tune from 1983.
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0: This has been sampled a few times, but this is the glorious original of Waiting for Your Love. Here's Toto.

That's where we got to leave it. Probably my favourite ever Toto track from 1983, an album track, Waiting for Your Love. We got to go. Tomorrow I'm back, and I think tomorrow is going to be one of our 77 inch features, just after 11:30. Lots of things to look forward to. Dave Fleming later, followed by Lisa Iansen, live from London, although California's soul. Connie Hughes, Strawberry Jazz, The Quiet Storm, and all the rest. We'll leave you with a little touch of Byron Miller and the track entitled Secrets of Love. Mike G next. Tony Munson saying cheers.

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Midweek mission is on, baby. Destination 3 p.m. Great flashback there from Heston. Greatest Lover. And Jennifer Holliday for Baby Tonight. For you, Baby Tonight. Something to that effect. With Paul Simpson there. Thank you, Tony. Stop laughing. He's back tomorrow for more at 10 a.m. Yeah, he was bopping about there to Heston as well. I saw you, Tony. I caught you. Yeah, I did. So it's cooled down slightly, hasn't it? So about 20 at best today, degrees Celsius. Bit of drizzly, pointless rain around. Either should chuck it down or just don't bother.

0: Great collab over there, Louis Vega and Tony Monreal, Touch the Sky. Hi to Wayne Cherry today. Good afternoon, Mike and Dan. Thank you, Wayne. Please promise and play some Sunshine Goose. Absolutely. It's piddling down here in Wiltshire. Oh, what's going on? Terrible. Hope it's better where you are, Wayne says. Not really. Axel, hello to you. Also to Steve Feehan as well, checking in this afternoon. So, if you'd like a mention, stick up for the banner there for Mikey, and I'll say hello to you and yours between now and, of course, 3 p.m. It's lovely to have your company, and I hope you're having a good day.
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Classic segue, loose ends, slow down, and Mahogany, Ride the Rhythm. We're right in the rhythm this Wednesday afternoon. Don't forget, if you love your classics, then Stanley, tomorrow from the get-go, it's classics all the way, 1 till 3, with Mr. G. Classic Groovy Show. Be lovely to have your company tomorrow afternoon from 1.

So wonderful from Hill Street Soul there, and with you, I guess I am this afternoon, and lovely too. All right, let's say hello to a few of you right now. So let's have a look. Dave Burns, hello Dave, how you doing? You're right, Dave. Jilly Cannon as well, hi to you. Jonathan McHugh, Leah Mullins, and Barry Marzesi, thank you respectively.

0: Can't do no wrong, Lucas Seto. Tune after tune after tune. Special. Gotta get it on solar. How you doing? All right. Well, we recognise the break, don't we? Yeah. Especially for the train spotters out there. Hello. All right, we are getting into today's R&B zone for Mikey's R&B Years next.
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the R&B Zone with a G thing today. Here on Solar, Bobby Brown, Roni, Tanda, Roni, Roni. And we have Miss Jones. Don't front Miss Jones. Miss Jones. Miss Jones. Miss Jones. So if you love your R&B, don't forget to check out the R&B Zone 2-hour special we brought to you on Bank Holiday Monday. 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

Victor Haynes there, and Feel the Vibe on Solar. Feel the Vibe, Lyndon? Yeah, Lyndon McDonald, afternoon dinner, Mikey. Thank you so much, Lyndon. Yeah, he's stuck on the M25. Rubbish. It's always rubbish when you're stuck on the M25, that's for sure. Good job, I've got you to cheer me up. Thank you so much, Lyndon. Hope it's working for you. Yeah, it's working for you tonight. Hi to Marilyn Lee, also to Paul and Caroline Fellows. Gary the Boogeyman holding down Eastbourne nicely there. Not with his bucket and spade today, more like with his raincoat on. That's a lot of rain. Actually, Denny Dent's just got back and she was all flustered. She was. I think she got her hair wet. Oh no. Just had her hair done. I hope she hasn't got any of her hair wet because. It would be, and I'm laughing. She'd be chasing me around the studio in a minute, I'll tell you, with a frying pan. Cup of tea, love.

0: Just love it, love it, love it. 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Yeah, number two. Number two today. We're going to do that right now. Come on, Mikey.
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0: lady. I have a word for you from here, because I've been watching you for a long time.
1: No. You know, see, I'm late for work. I don't have no time.
0: Well, listen, this is just taking just 1 minute of your time. Just 1 minute. I just got to say just one thing. I've been watching you for a long time.
1: All right. But please, just make it quick.

0: Classic segue with Mike G on a mission Wednesday afternoon from Solar. So we had Heaven and Earth, I Really Love You, and the Jammers there, What Have You Got to Lose, absolutely brilliant, and will always remind me of the Mix Doctor, Les Adams. 7 years today, we lost him, and we'll miss him here, the Solar team, most definitely. And he just opened up his show quite a lot with this actual track from the Jammers. Always remember that. And we'll always remember him, that is for sure. Les Adams.
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0: Good afternoon from Mike G once again, Destination 3pm, this Wednesday afternoon from Solar, Ingram Street, the Don't Disturb This Groove. It'll be very rude to do that. 20 Celsius is at best today. Good old London. It's cloudy and very overcast, and, well, the sun has not got his hat on. Somebody who has, though, is Flammo here at 3 this afternoon.
1: Can I talk to you?
0: He's got a funny hat on today. Could be something to do with the rain.

Flashback there to 2020, Randy Hall, A Beautiful Dream. You're not wrong. Hello to Cliff there, also to Axel, Colin Franklin. Very good afternoon, hombre. Nice one, hombre. Wayne Cherry, hello. Stephen Feeham, Dave Burns, also to Steve OB, Dave Dawson.

0: Anne Marie Johnson, she's just brilliant, just churning out the tunes. Yes, she is. 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Here till 3, and it's lovely to have your company. Look up for the banner if I haven't mentioned you yet. Well, I will be doing that between now and the end of the show.
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0: coming to you live this afternoon. Mike G on a mission, baby. Classic segue. Charles Erland, classic groover. And we brought before this Kenny G. Love that. Sax in the afternoon. Lovely jumping. So Flemmo bopping about to that one, yep. He's got his leg warmers on. He's ready for his show after being fed and watered. And he's trying to work it off at the moment. I don't know if he's wearing the leg warmers because he thinks he's in fame. Or back in the day. Or he's cold.
1: He's a bit cold around the ankles there.

Camp there and Give My Love. It's going to be one of the big tunes of the year when we revise 2026 around Crimbo time. Oh, I was going to mention Crimbo. Oh, no. We're the end of the year anyway. And we'll do the best of 26. Yeah, and I did it last year, the best of 25. So I might as well do the best of 26 this year. This makes sense, really, doesn't it? Or maybe not. Shayla Prosper, That Thing with a G Thing. Weekdays 1 till 3, the place to be. Spread the word, tell your buddies. Even if you have to knock on your next door neighbour's door.

0: churns them out, doesn't she? Sheila Prosper. That Thing. And every groove is a groove. Hi to Phil, Mr. Soul Syndicate, this afternoon as well. Hello, Phil, how you doing? Yep. What's it like out there? You always have to check to see if he's okay playing golf there. Another round of golf. What, in the rain? Or maybe it's not raining with this. He's probably in Portugal. That's a good place to play golf, isn't it? How you doing, Phil? All right, just around the corner, we have our Mellow Moments. Yeah, let's just relax and unwind with a G-Thing.
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0: So there you go, a mission complete with our mellow moments on Solar. Mike G on a mission. What a soulful performance, and then some there. Ronnie Laws and his buddies, including the Stevie on harmonica, of course. Ribbon in the Sky. Beautiful. Oh, my Denny Den was singing at me, she was. She was singing at me. I got a big kiss. Mwah. Taiwan was before this. Yeah, along with Reggie Myricks. Fantastic. Oh, that should have eased your mind on the hump day. Yeah, on a Wednesday, it should have just eased everything, really.
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You're right, but people got no soul. Well, they're not here, are they? It's the number one soul station across the nation. How you doing from Solar? And Gerard Lawson there, so brilliant, Swiss on rap, and Let Your Heart Lead the Way. Sparky, Rob Flack, getting ready for his pinter later. Enjoy your pint, my man, or three. Sue Powers, hello to you. Also to Christine B. Ann, hi to you guys, respectively, today. And Dave Fleming will be here between 3 and 6. Just checking that's his right name there. Yeah, Flemo, yeah. And the peak of the week. He's going to have a little bumpy with Mikey now. Come on. Just get him up. Come on. Up you go. Just lift one arm up for a minute. There we go. He's up.

0: 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Big Mikey tune, that's Heavyweights, house man himself, Kenny Bobian. Share. So let's share it together tomorrow, shall we? Between 1 and 3, it is the Classic Groovy Show, Mr. G, and hopefully I'll have your company tomorrow.
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0: Thank you, of course, for listening, and I'll see you tomorrow for the Classic Groovy Show, 1 till 3. He's on his way, Flemmo, fed and watered nicely. Oh, he's smiling. The sun has got his hat on. Not really around here. But I got my sunshine, Denny Den. Gonna chase her. She's just out of her head, I'm gonna chase her.

You know, baby, there are two sides to every coin, but there's only one side that you should be enjoying. The side I have to show you with all the love you'll ever need. So come and get this fortune, satisfaction guaranteed.

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0: Afternoon, Peakies. Wednesday afternoon, how are you doing, Solar Sunbeams? Thank you very much, Mr. G, Denny Den. We're all fed and watered at this end. A brie, bacon and cranberry ciabatta. I left you a cranberry, Mr. G. And a chocolate brownie afterwards, so I left you a Malteser on the plate as well. Enjoy! I'll be back tomorrow, you know. A classic groovy show, always on a Wednesday.
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0: I meant a Thursday, of course. Is it the first day back at you round your way, is it, at school? Yeah, I had to go out at 9 o'clock this morning. I forgot it was the first day back. Never mind, eh?

was only talking to that lovely lady yesterday afternoon. She just had two wisdom teeth out. Oh, oh, oh. But she's all back on the mend now. Heidi Tan, number four in the Sweet Rhythms. Coffee on your sleeves. Well, we've been out to lunch, as I say. I've got coffee all over me. And bits of chocolate and bits of cranberry and all sorts of stuff. And when we walked in, we got a Christmas menu stuck under our nose as well. Oh, dear me. I know Christmas stuff is out in the shops already, isn't it?

0: Mr. Sanko is prolific at the moment. Lots of things, lots of tunes. That's the new one. I See My Light.
1: Oh, I can see it, yeah. It's been there all along.
0: Great musician, great songwriter.
1: Shine on through.
0: Morning, afternoon, evening, Mr. Tweedy. He eventually found us.
1: Shine on.
0: He can't get with all this technical stuff. He's too young. And Bernie and Rosie are walking to pick the kids up from school. Yeah, first day today, I think. Might have been yesterday.
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particularly into reggae, but this album has sort of caught my interest. The album's called Holding It Down, The Soul Revivers. Lots of different lead singers. This young lady, of course, the famous Susan Cadogan. No Place is what that's called. And, do you know what? If you have one of these faders up, it helps. Oh, come on, it's early. There you are, this describes their very own Mr. Spence, happiest DJ in the world. Played it twice this morning. Naughty boy.

the Cool Notes are back with a bang. Oh yes. Wouldn't be surprised if that went straight in at number one next week. Everybody loving it. Happy. Afternoon, Joyce Richards. Thank you for being there. Ishaq Kasbar's in today, and we've got his 20-minute handover today. Chaz Sandu, good afternoon. Jilly Cannon. Stop that Christmas stuff straight away. Jilly Cannon's got her baubles out. We should get that straight away. We should put that away. And John McHugh, he's going to be in with us till 4 o'clock, and then he's off for a pint at Stratford-on-Avon with his son and daughter-in-law. I don't remember seeing an invite at all, do you? Thank you very much for nothing. Enjoy, John, enjoy. Something brand new from our lovely Jackie Graham in association with Johnny Hates Jazz.

0: lovely to see Jackie Graham recording. And Johnny Hates Jazz, song written by Clark Datcher and, would you believe, Hamish Stewart as well. Hamish Stewart, yes, of AWB, of course.
1: Northern Soul Duo.
0: Yes, we're off with this, of course, always before 3:30.

0: They are our Northern Soul duo today. We started off with Paul Anka. Yes, Paul Anka. I Can't Help Loving You, 1966. RCA Victor label. And then Laura Lee, To Win Your Heart, 1966. Also, Rick Tick. And then in 1971, released on Tamla Records as well. So there you are. They are our two Northern Soul today.
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8: How you going, Dave?
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8: How you going, Dave?
9: Right, Dave.
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9: All right, Dave.
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0: those new ones this week. A little bit unusual. Oddball Creative. 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
1: I know I'm wondering, wishing.
0: Wondering
1: like
0: and wishing. Had guest relations in today. A little bit of lateness, but then he didn't realise it was Wednesday. Probably missed the bins as well. Well done, Lloyd. Thank you very much. And the well-known tart of this area, Axel LR, he's in as well. Tart.

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After flipping through the paper, our kinfolk knew what was next for us. They headed north to lay down their roots. The train was filled with hope, from the freight cars to the caboose. Next stop, Chicago, the big city of dreams and broad shoulders. 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

0: Brownsville, these country folk figured out how to make a way. Our people made something out of nothing. There's always been magic in our DNA. From our art, our poetry, to the music we would play, the whole world watched as our black renaissance was put on full display. We were raised right, traditions were passed down, we welcomed new life. We had our own doctors and banks, we had our fair share of unfair fights. 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We spread love from the lake to state, from 31st to 47.
1: There are myself and Bob Williams both love that. My favourite track of the moment, Leah Hathaway featuring Jay Ivey. 47th Street. That went up from number 14 to number 3 in the Sweet Rhythms last week. Hoping that's going to be number 1 next Monday. That would be lovely. Now, right at the top of the show, played you a track from the new Johnson, Johnson and Johnson album. Album's called Back to the Buffet. These guys out of Northwest London. Joe Kang, Ganny Sugar, Phil Fornelli, Johnson, Johnson and Johnson.

So this is new to me. I have not heard of Johnson, Johnson & Johnson before, and this album appeared last week. The album's called Back to the Buffet. It's released next week, and they are a Northwest London soul, funk and jazz trio. Joe Kang, Danny Sugar, Phil Thornalley. Johnson, Johnson & Johnson. The album is excellent, excellent. And that was the new focus track from it, the new single, effectively, Magical. This is our record of the week last week. Hopefully it will be going up in the Sweet Rhythms on Monday. I won't be here to see it, but I shall be secretly listening in. Next week, our very own Gruffalo on the Solar Radio. Mr. Peskett will be here. DJ Mr. P.

Glam Sam and his combo. Afternoon, Mats, if you're listening. I like that track, very good. Mr. Call's Groove, that's what it's called. Now, we played you a Paul Anka track a little bit earlier on in the Northern Soul Duo. And I've got another couple of Paul Anka tracks coming up for you that might surprise you in our jazz stuff coming up next. Let's do some Average White Band first.

0: Okay, so we've got a couple of jazz stuff tracks coming up for you. This is where we play a couple of maybe big band tracks, something from way back when. This is a little bit different. They are big band tracks, and you'll know the songs, but you'll know them in a very different sort of context.
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0: back in 2005. The album is called Rock Swings. Bon Jovi track, It's My Life. Smells like Teen Spirit, the Nirvana song. What about that in big band?
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So you are now in for a treat for the next hour. We're going to be looking at the career through the influence hour of the famous Harvey Fuqua, the man that discovered Marvin Gaye, head man and A&R at Motown Records, music.

0: Harvey was born in Louisville, Kentucky. He was the nephew of Charlie Fuqua, one of the Ink Spots. After a move to Ohio, he was taken under the wing of American DJ Alan Freed. Alan helped him form a group called the Moonglows, who was signed to Chess Records. And the Moonglows' first number one in 1954 was featured in the movie The Goodfellas.
1: Bottle, bottle, bottle.

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In 1957, Harvey was the undisputed lead singer of the Moonglows. So you do what you do when you're the lead singer. He sacked all the other members and he recruited a brand new group previously known as the Marquees, which included a little known singer who was also a drummer called Marvin Gaye. He renamed it Harvey and the Marquees, and he had an immediate hit with this song, The Ten Commandments. Now listen very, very closely to the spoken word and you'll recognise that Marvin voice.

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And I want to play you something now that Marvin recorded in 1978. So 19 years later, this is the opening track of Hear My Dear.

0: my love.
1: Marvin's time in the Moonglows must have really impressed him. To keep that in his memory 19 years and use the whole thing again. Wonderful. Years later, Harvey will still be heavily involved with Marvin and produced and even played percussion and sung backup vocals on many of his albums. Harvey left the Moonglows in 1958 and started working with Anna Gordy, Billy Davis, Lamont Dozier and Johnny Bristol on Anna Records, a pre-runner of Motown. He introduced his friend Marvin Gaye to Anna Gordy's brother, Berry. He also went on to marry Anna and Barry's sister, Gwen Gordy. He was now part of the Gordy music business empire, and he also began to sign his own acts to the Tri-Fi label, including a guy called Shorty Long.
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5: 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The Colts in session, the Colts in session. Now here come the judge, here come the judge.
6: Here come the judge.

Motown were really interested in Harvey. He brought along Shorty Long, and then he discovered two acts and signed them to Motown Records, The Spinners and Junior Walker.

hits were starting to build up on Tri-Fi Records. And oh, he brought with him, did I forget to mention, he brought with him his right-hand man from Tri-Fi, by the name of Johnny Bristol. Prolific songwriter. And he was having more hits as well with Junior.

0: So that's just about sealed the deal for him being appointed head of artist development at Motown Records. We're celebrating Harvey Fuqua this afternoon in one of our influence hours between 4 and 5.
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was under the direction of Harvey Fuqua. The Spinners were there, Junior Walker was there, Edwin Starr, and then the genius move to put Marvin Gaye and Tammy Terrell together.

If the man wasn't writing songs, he was collaborating with others. If he wasn't producing, he was putting major acts together. We're celebrating Harvey Fuqua this afternoon. The A&R man, early Motown.

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Berry Gordy was playing with the idea of moving Motown, lock, stock and barrel, to Los Angeles. And in 1971, Harvey Fuqua left Motown and he was signed as a producer for RCA Records. He was listening to music put out by many, many Philadelphia small labels. And he was hearing a sound later to be called MFSB. And he wanted to do some of that. He wasn't going to be able to do that at Motown. So he put together a band at RCA called the Nightlighters. Around the same time, Kenny Gamble and Leon Huff were breaking into the big time and really giving Motown a run for their money. Norman Whitfield was moving forward with the Temptations and Isaac Hayes was moving forward with Stax. So the Nightlighters seemed a vehicle that was the right one for hits.

0: coming up behind them. The Philadelphia sound was massive. The Stax sound was massive. But they were sticking with the Motown formula. And Harvey had different ideas.
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Lots of musical experimentation going on this time. And in 1974, Harvey put some vocals with the Nightlighters, calling the band New Birth.

0: RCA, Junior Walker and the All Stars, Diana Ross, Marvin Gaye, Tammy Terrell, Junior Walker, Edwin Starr, Shorty Long, and so much more. All has the touch of Harvey Fuqua. And the one you're going to hear straight after the trigger break is going to surprise you. We're moving from 1974 up to 1978 and a massive number one hit produced by our man.
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2: Solar.

Wouldn't that be a great pub quiz question? What's the connection between Shorty Long, Here Comes the Judge, and Sylvester, You Made Me Feel Mighty Real? Harvey Fuqua. Looking back on his career and reading all about his life, you cannot be left short of the idea that this man was driven, always looking forward. What is going to be the next big music? Putting together teams like Marvin Gaye and Tammy Terrell. Coming up with Shorty Long, Here Comes the Judge. Junie Walker and the All-Stars. Creating the Nightlighters. And then coming up with a number one single in 1978 for Sylvester, You Make Me Feel Mighty Real. Mr. Barry.

So I wanted to leave you with something that's a little bit different, a little bit, because we've heard this record a million times before, a Marvin Gaye track that I'm going to play, but you might not have heard this little remix of it. And I'm sure Harvey, who was reunited with Marvin when he left Motown and signed to CBS Records, he was even doing background vocals and percussion on this. Such was the life and influence of Harvey Fuqua, who left the building in July 2010, having left his mark on soul music in his 80s.

0: Tony Bishop's enjoying the music this afternoon. Thank you very much, Tony. Very kind. So there you are, Harvey Fuqua, one of the perhaps lesser known names of music that you know a bit more about now.
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There you are, there's a bit of uninterrupted drive time music. Started off with Chris Kingdon featuring Clydie Burrows. My favourite place, new entry at number 23 in Sweet Rhythms. And then something new from Foster Rogue featuring China Blaze. Should have known better. Back in time, Diana Ross, Ain't No Mountain, the Eric Cupper remix. The number one in the Sweet Rhythms chart, the Starburst Band, Reach for My Love. And then Chaka Khan from the brand new album coming out this week, Chuckzilla, Curious Subjects. Another new entry last week in the Sweet Rhythms, straight into number 24. This is Ingram Street.

0: 1984 was the original. Dennis Edwards, Cedar Garrett. That's a brand new version. Michelle and Leanne La Havas. Don't look any further. Well, if you think the music's been good so far, we have a magnificent 20-minute handover coming up.
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0: Yes, we've got some beautiful music for you right now. Ishaq Hasbar is taking us on a trip of his musical taste in about five records, 20 minutes.

0: We've got some magnificent tunes for you in the next 20 minutes.
1: Oh, embracing me this way.
0: And it all seems to focus around 4 years.
1: Yes, my lips open.
0: 1978 to 1981.
1: Oh, your sweet ecstasy.
0: And probably if you think about your main musical choice, your main musical taste, I bet it's all concentrated between 4 and 6 years. The stuff that really influenced you. Well, for our good friend Ishaal Kasbar, it's 1978 to 1981. And that's a 1979. The album's called Heartbeat. Curtis Mayfield, You're So Good to Me.

0: We've had some wonderful tracks this afternoon, chosen for us by Ishaq Hasbar. We started off with Curtis Mayfield, You're So Good to Me, 1979. The album is Heartbeat. And then the wonderful JoJo by Boskaps, 1980. Middleman. And then McRae's You. Back to 1978. Loving is Living is the album. And of course, this wonderful lady, Phyllis Hyman, from 1979, You Know How to Love Me. We've got one more to come from Ishaq.
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0: And this is up to 1981. Esther Williams. The album is called Inside of Me. I Will Be Your Pleasure. Thank you so much, Ishaq. Wonderful, wonderful.

Lovely to be with you this afternoon. Thank you very much. Hope you've enjoyed some of the music. It's been a right old mixture as normal. We love an old mixture, don't we? Now, next week, DJ Mr. P is going to be here. Solar Radio's very own Gruffalo. He looked after you last time I was away, and I invited him back this time. He did such a great job and loved doing it as well. I'm not here this Saturday either, and my good mate Nick Ratcliffe is sitting in for me on Saturday breakfast.

The rest of your night on Solar Radio looks something like this. Of course, Lisa Iansen is coming up next with California Soul. Colin Hughes is on from 8 o'clock until 10 with Strawberry Jazz, one of our most listened to jazz programs on Solar. And then The Quiet Storm, Slow Jams, Chilled Sounds and Love Songs. And you've got Mark McCarthy in the chair today. Thank you very much for all your input today. Don't forget, if you'd love to do a 20-minute handover, DaveFleming@solarradio.com. Send me the titles of the tracks and I'll sort that out for you. And if there's any stories that go along with the tracks, let me know. So Lisa Iansen is up next. Enjoy the rest of your evening and I'll see you a week Saturday.

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Oh my, September already. Is that it? Is summer over? Are we good with that? Good morning, good afternoon, good evening, wherever in the world you're tuned in from. This is California Soul. With me, Lisa Rae Anson. How you been? Hope you're having a good week so far. You and yours. Here to make it feel better, or continue if it's already a good one. 2 hours of good grooves heading your way right now. A little bit of everything you can expect on this show, as always. All around the houses, let's see where we end up, right? So, as I like to say, take my hand and let's do this. Starting off with Leroy Hudson.

Mondays and Wednesdays right here on Solo. He'll be back next week. Make sure you're around for that. Facebook crew, get involved. Head to Solo Radio's Facebook page. That's where it's at. We are live. Love to hear from you. That's Solo Radio's Facebook page. Let me know how you've been, what you've been up to. If you want to shout dedication or share, that's the page. Kind of got a husky voice going on, haven't I? It's been a long weekend, but a good weekend. Carnival weekend here in London, Notting Hill, West London. Also before that, BBE Records celebrating 30 years. Congratulations to Peter and his team. Exceptional, 30 years, massive.

0: just heard. Milton Wright into Steve Parks, moving in the right direction. Yes, Pipecock, the Woody Woodpecker song. If you're wondering what we're both going on about, at the end of Steve Parks, he does his kind of, I'm not going to do it, Woody Woodpecker noise. Super cute. So that's out to you, Pipecock, because you're on it. Word up, star. Isha, how you doing, Mr. Casbah? Isha, like that, particularly like that. You'd be my own. Leroy Hudson track earlier. Thanks, Isha.
1: If I had a key, if I had a key, if I had a key to the world.
0: LJ Reynolds.

Words, I can deal with it too. The Pointer Sisters. Classic soul, like I said earlier, on your classic and 21st century soul station. This is Solar Radio. Don't it drive you crazy? Out to you, Tim and Julie, the Hitchborns. How you doing, guys? You're here.

Corey. How you doing, Mr. Johnson? Over there in Savannah, Georgia. Hanging out with his crew, it sounds like, William and Michael. Big hello to all three of you chilling in the square. Nice one, guys. Enjoy. Thanks for checking in, Corey. You too, Tex James. How you doing? And yeah, I know where you're from. Strictly West London, Ealing, to be precise. Hope you're doing good, Tex. Big hello to you also, Jenny Benjamin. Hey, Jenny. If you'd like to shout, or to shout, if you'd like a shout, or feel free to shout, actually, make some noise. If you'd like a shout. Let me know how you've been, what you've been up to. Head to Solar Radio's Facebook page. We are live. This is California Soul. With me, Lisa Ransom, a little something-something we do here on Wednesdays.

7 minutes, entirely 7 minutes of funk from the whole darn family. Big, big tune. Out to all those who made it down on Saturday to Camden Town, North London, to the Back to Life Cafe. Kindly invited by Jazzy B, Soul to Soul, to DJ down there with him. And another crew called Sigma, who are wicked drum and bass vibes, strictly from the UK. Thanks, Jazzy. Don't forget, Jazzy is also here on Solar's Radio. Solar's Radio. You know what I'm saying, guys. It's been a long one. Weekend, that is. It's still rolling, though, isn't it? Thank you, Jazzy. And thanks to all you guys who came down to say hello.

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and from Force One Network Classic Soul, track called Spirit Into This Tenth City. The extended remix of Superficial People. Back to all the day oneers out to use. Remember this? And if you don't know it, well, welcome.

Devil's Paradise, one of my old favourite songs. Melissa Morgan. Out to you, Lloyd. How you doing, Mr. Essen? He wants to say hello and good evening to everyone. Wherever in the world you're locked in from, thank you for being here. We are Solar Radio. You're amazing. And I'm Lisa Ray Hansen. Phil Bilton checked in. How you doing, Phil? He also wants to say good evening to everyone.

big hello to you guys, the Lippets, in Samos right now. Jürgen and Andre, how you doing, guys? Sounds like you're on tour. Safe travels. You too, Jose Tavares. Hey, Jose. Currently in Krakow. On tour, Jose, right? Like you said you would be. Enjoy.

Claire Denning. Glad you're enjoying. She says, I'm brightening up a drizzly evening on the south coast here in the UK. Glad to provide a little soulful sunshine, Claire. Hello to you, Keith Raw. Also good to know you're feeling today's selection. Cheers, Keith.

Errol, how you doing, Mr. Ramdean? I'll keep them coming as long as you're listening. Have you good, Errol? Vai Minha Tristeza. Jazzy vocal ricks from Mix Even, from Tom and Joyce.

Michael Edwards. Glad to hear that the tunes are hitting the spot. Thank you, Michael, for checking in. You too, Jack Cotton. Hope you, Mads, and the family are all well. Sean, how you doing, Mr. O? That's what I'm going to call you from now on. Because I always feel up. I feel like I mess up your name, the pronunciation. So thank you, Sean.

and the gang edit from Mr. K. Stevie Wonder's classic, If You Really Love Me. If you do, you'll be back next Wednesday because we'll do it all over again. Thanks for being here, kids. Appreciate you. Enjoy the rest of your day, evening, morning, wherever in the world you're locked in from. Quiet Storms up from 10 to midnight UK time.

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Here we are again on a Wednesday night, live from London Town. Big thanks to Lisa for the past 2 hours. Brand new track from Paolo Raciski and Neon Magic. And this is Skinny High Tower.

Skinny High Tower and a track called Summer Anthems. And a welcome to John and Stevie P and Stevie O. And Ben, Lloyd and Jenny. And Chaz, Gary and Sue Powis. And Jonathan and Joyce. And of course, Craig. Hope winter's okay.

This is Judith Owen and Inside Out. And a welcome to Lynn and Cheringe. I hope I said that right. And Ian and Ray. And Sue Wall and Elaine and Graham. And Peter. Don't forget you can find us on Facebook under the Solar Radio group. This is Sledgehammer, Eric Knight.

That's Eric Knight and Sledgehammer. What a famous track that is. I really enjoyed that. And a welcome to Edward and Imel. It's really great to hear from you, Imel. Long time for that. Dan Seagull, Room to Move.

Mr. Dan Segal and Room to Move. 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I couldn't eat or speak, so I was just living on soup and porridge. But it's much better now.

Tommy Davidson and Lift Your Life. And this is called Eva Kent's.

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0: And a welcome to Mandy. And of course, Phil and Carolyn are out there somewhere.

This track's called All In and it's Axon Radio. And Sue Young, I probably got my ulcer from kissing Freddie, or him kissing me. He always wants to kiss me on the lips, I don't know why.

to Prodromos over there in Germany. And Peter in Ontario. This is Roberto Valli and David Benoit. And then she said...

Alberto Valli and David Benoit. And of course, we've got the Commodores coming to Beckenham on Saturday. I might just go down to the park and see if I can listen in.

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and welcome to Debs. This is Vincent Ingler. Can't stop the rain from falling. It's good to see the grass coming back nice and green now.

Get something really interesting happened on Saturday morning at 5 a.m. The security guard managed to lock himself out of the security gate, which meant no one could get in. So I got a phone call at 5 o'clock in the morning saying, have I got a key? Of course, I was fast asleep. Then I got a load of abuse from a resident saying she had to wait 30 minutes to get in because this guy had locked himself out.

anyway, the pleasures of living in Langley Park. Craig Samuels and Magic. Now is time.

This is LaShawn Gary, and Now Is The Time. The time is 2 minutes past nine in the UK. 2 minutes past ten in Europe.

That was the 21st Street Band, All We Knew. Strawberry Jazz on a Wednesday night. This is called Undress Me Now.

Third Force and Lift Me Higher. So it looks like you were at the beach yesterday, but it doesn't really say where this photograph was taken, but it looks really good, the sun going down. This is Donald Byrd and Winter.

is Pig and Dan and a track called China Doll. I did watch a film this week. It's called Keeping Rosie, but it was so full of inconsistencies it was really difficult to watch. The security guard there, he left the security hut, so she set fire to it. I mean, I can't believe it sometimes. This is Bossa Roa.

welcome to Mr. Mike Murray. Step to Soul and a Mambo Soul.

Alberto Valli and Mr. Beast. And my new Japanese bed is really hard. It's really difficult to sleep on it at the moment, but I'm sure I'll get used to it. Anyway, a big thank you to Sue, who's put up so many gifts tonight. I love you. Over to Mark McCarthy, and I'll let you know if I can hear any of the Commodores from the park at the weekend. See you next week. This is called Never Ending Summer Love.

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1: 4 o'clock in the morning, and it's been raining. Little puddles of water reflect 1,000 pinpoints of color as neon signs shine and glimmer down into them. There's a sad, unshaven face looking back at me from one of those little ponds that keeps asking, how did I get here? Where can I go? And even if I got there, this aching in my heart would go with me.
2: Lady, since you left,

We sadly lost Rodney Franklin this year, but this is one of his great albums, Felix Leo it's called, from You'll Never Know from 1980. That was the name of the album. I love that one. Preceding that was Pleasure from 1982, and All the Way, and preceding that, none other than the Starship Orchestra. And yesterday, kicked off with Jerry Butler coming out of a monologue from Roy Drusky, country singer, and Roy's version of Early Morning Rain. It's probably from about 1970 or 68. I just nicked it off the front. I just thought it went with it quite well. 1984. Always thought this would have been a good choice for a single. Remember playing it quite a bit. You're with Solar Radio, The Quiet Storm. Mark McCarthy with you. Hope you're going to stay with us.

1984, late August, early September, the album came out in the United States. I remember playing that on another fabulous radio station at the time. But I can't remember if it was actually released as a single as well over here. I'll find out for you. I'm pretty sure it may have been, but I'll find out before the end of the show. The Quiet Storm by Mark McCarthy. Back to 1973 with Maxine Brown. Little scratch, this one.

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Cross, Marvin Gaye from the early 70s, and You Are Everything. Preceding that, from 1983, Walter Jackson, Cooling You Down, and it's the best record for it, really, isn't it? And of course, preceding that was the Isleys, At Your Best, You Are Love. And from just about 50 years ago, here's Luther.

Luther Vandross, Don't Take the Time. And Sukiyaki, or A Taste of Honey's version of Sukiyaki, Brilliance, from 1980. Luther Vandross, about 50 years ago. And you may not have heard this version of this song before, but it's just as good as the original, in my opinion. From Angela Beaufils.

album Intuition in 1988, Angela Beaufil, I Just Wanna Stop. The Quiet Storm, just a one or two to go, we might squeeze two in, you never know. Going back to 1981, lifting it a little bit from the album Rays, Earth, Wind and Fire.

As I said, from the album Rays, Earth, Wind & Fire, Be My Love. Takes me back to mixtapes and stuff I did in those days. Talking of which, earlier on I said I couldn't remember if the SOS band, which we played earlier on, No One's Gonna Love You, was released as a single. Well, of course it was. It's amazing what 42 years does to you. Back to 74 with a quick blast of the Whispers.

one especially for an old friend of mine, Mr. Rory Elliott. And the label's not bad either. Blair, Nightlife. Solar Radio, The Quiet Storm, Mark McCarthy with you. Mellow chilling tunes. Going way down, up to the middle, and way back down slow again. Curtis Mayfield.

you up from New York City. Got to get you back in my life, and ain't it so? Preceding that, Night Flight from 1979, and if you want it, Candidate featuring Viscount Oliver and Can't Say Bye from 1982, and kicked off with Curtis Mayfield from 1981, and Never Stop Loving Me. I'm Mark McCarthy, this is Solar Radio, The Quiet Storm, for just under an hour. Hope you're going to stick with me for some brilliant mellowness.

Ramp and Daylight from 1977 with Roy Ayers all over it, of course. Staying around about the same era, I wonder if you recognise the group. I think you will. 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Tell you in a minute.

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It sounded a bit GQ-ish, maybe? Yeah, it weren't far off if you thought that. That was The Rhythm Makers and You're My Last Girl. Round about 1976 for that one. And from 1989, stroke 90. And one of Rod's best. From Saeeda Garrett. It's The Quiet Storm. It's Mark McCarthy with you. Welcome along if you just joined us.

Saida Gareth, Nobody Does Me, Rod Temperton, great song from the early 90s / very late 80s. And from the early 80s, Lynx, who've popped up recently. And there's Love. O.T. Sykes. And First Love.

Temptations. The album was called All Directions, if you didn't know, 1971. And Love woke me up this morning, and from about 77, I think it was, Otis Sykes, First Love and Scratch Free. This one isn't, but I've cleaned it up a bit for you. From 1968.

1968, The Intruders on the original Gamble label, and you can tell I've had to clean it up a little bit digitally, get rid of some of the crackle scratches and noise. Brilliant though, isn't it? Mono. Shame there isn't a stereo version. There may well be, but I don't have it. Back to 1980, Geoffrey Osborne, LTD.

Shine On, LTD. This is Solar, The Quiet Storm. I'm Mark McCarthy. For just a little while longer, Wake Up the City, Incognito, 1981. And we're going to play out with this for about a minute or so, and I'll play the full version for you very, very soon. I love this. Thank you for listening. This has been The Quiet Storm on Solar Radio. On rotation, different DJs every week, and I'll see you very, very soon on another one, I hope. Cheers now.

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Good evening and welcome to Moonlit Rhythms. I'm Deanne Hines and it's midnight here on Solar Radio. Tonight's show came out of a simple question. Just how many songs has Stevie Wonder written for other people? The honest answer is somewhere in the region of 130, and that's likely an undercount. Tonight we're playing about 33 of them, one per artist, none of them performed by Stevie himself, from Motown label mates in the 60s, right through to Whitney Houston, Diana Ross, and a Jamaican reggae band along the way. Some of these you'll know instantly and never realised who wrote them. Some are proper deep cuts that deserve a much wider audience. Every single one carries a piece of Stevie Wonder's genius, even when his own name never appeared on the record label. Before we get into it, one more thing. We want to hear your throwback tracks. Grab your phone, record a voice note telling us who you are, where you're from, and the name of your throwback track. Then tell us why. It's the one that takes you back. Email it to DeanneHines@solarradio.com and we'll feature the best of them on future shows. Right, let's find out how deep the songbook goes. Stevie Wonder signed to Motown at 11 years old, and by his late teens he wasn't just a hit-making artist himself. He was already writing and giving away songs to his label mates, sometimes to keep the label's release schedule fed, sometimes simply because a melody occurred to him and it suited somebody else's voice better than his own. The first stretch covers those early writing credits, some for household names, most for artists who never got the credit they deserved. Before the Supremes were global superstars, a teenage Stevie Wonder was already contributing songs to Motown's biggest female group. Honey Babe is one of his earliest outside writing credits, cut while he himself was barely out of his own debut singles.

Now to a Motown staff producer stepping out from behind the mixing desk to record one of Stevie's songs himself. Clarence Paul was Stevie's own mentor and vocal coach at Motown, the man widely credited with shaping little Stevie Wonder into a recording artist in the first place. It's a nice piece of symmetry that the student should go on to write a song for the teacher.

whose Motown career started before Stevie's even began. Marv Johnson was one of Motown's very first signings, predating the label's imperial run by several years. And this Stevie Wonder composition shows the young songwriter already contributing to the label's more established roster. Here's Marv Johnson with Let's Talk It Over.

Now on to Detroit soul singer, who found more love on the Northern soul scene than he ever did at home. J.J. Barnes here with Everybody Needs Somebody. He spent his career on Detroit's smaller labels, always in the shadows of Motown's bigger names, despite a voice that collectors now rate as highly as anyone's from the era. This wonder composition became one of his more sought-after sides, particularly among the UK's Northern Soul crowd, who championed him properly decades on.

That was jazz pianist Stevie Wonder wrote for Outside the Motown Building entirely. We're on to Ramsey Lewis now with Love Notes. Lewis was already an established jazz star by the time Stevie Wonder contributed material to his catalogue, proof that the young songwriter's reach extended well beyond soul and R&B into the world of jazz too.

Now on to the man who led Motown's actual house band, stepping into his own spotlight for once, Earl Van Dyke. So Earl led the Funk Brothers, the uncredited musicians who played on nearly every hit Motown ever released, Stevie's own records included. This wonder-written instrumental is one of the rare occasions Van Dyke got billed under his own name, rather than anonymously holding the whole

0: On to a former member of the Spinners now and the Temptations, Going It Alone, with a song Stevie wrote just for him. This is GC Cameron, If You Don't Love Me. GC Cameron sang lead for the Spinners before their move to Atlantic Records made them stars without him, and later stepped in as a Temptation for a period too. This solo wonder composition captures a voice that arguably never got its full due across either of those bigger group names.
1: Oh yeah, say what? Yeah. Right, no. No, I'm not here to talk sexy to you, baby. Because you see, I got this thing I'm on live.

And to close out the Motown stretch of tonight's show, the song that became Stevie Wonder's single most important gift to another artist's career. We're on to Syreeta, because we ended as lovers. Syreeta Wright was Stevie's first wife, and across the early 70s he wrote or co-wrote well over a dozen songs for her solo career, by far his single biggest writing relationship with any other artist. This one became so enduring, the late guitarist Jeff Beck later recorded a wordless instrumental version of it that's now considered one of the great guitar performances of the decade, proof of just how strong the original composition was underneath anything else.

Let's take a short break before we head into the second half of tonight's songbook. Tonight on Moonlit Rhythms, we're playing songs Stevie Wonder wrote for other artists, none of them performed by Stevie himself. Did you know of any of tonight's first eight tracks were his Before We Told You? Let us know which one surprised you the most. Head to the Solar Radio Facebook page and let me know. You're listening to Moonlit Rhythms with me, Deanne Hines, from midnight every Wednesday right here on Solar Radio. Stay with us. Hour two takes Stevie Wonder's songbook everywhere from disco to gospel to reggae. And a reminder that we want your throwback tracks. Record a voice note on your phone with who you are, where you're from, and your throwback track, along with why it means what it means to you. Then send it to Deanne Hines at solarradio.com. We'll be featuring the best ones in future shows. So once Stevie Wonder left his teens behind and became one of the biggest names in music in his own right, his songwriting gifts to other artists only got more surprising. The next stretch takes us from disco-era soul stars through jazz, gospel, reggae, and even a rap record that became one of the longest songs ever to chart in the UK. We're back now with Jeff Beck and Thelonious. Jeff Beck and Stevie Wonder struck up a friendship in the early 70s, reportedly after Beck sat in on drums during a Stevie Wonder session, and the two simply carried on jamming. This instrumental, named for jazz pianist Thelonious Monk, was Wonder's return gift, a rare case of him writing specifically for an instrumentalist rather than a singer.

out for an album where Stevie Wonder had to hide his own name to make the record at all. Minnie Riperton's Perfect Angel. Stevie Wonder wanted to produce Minnie Riperton's 1974 album so badly that when Motown wouldn't officially release him to do it, he simply invented a pseudonym, El Toro Negro, Spanish for the Black Bull, matching his own star sign. Working under that fake name with Riperton's husband, Richard Rudolph, he wrote this title track and co-produced the whole record, which went on to include Loving You, a song that made Riperton a star.

Isn't that just delightful? Now, out of a voice, most people associate with one particular duet partner stepping out entirely on her own. This is Roberta Flack, I Can See the Sun in Late December. You know, this one never got a single release at all. Instead, running past 12 minutes and dominating Roberta Flack's 1975 album Feel Like Making Love, a genuinely epic piece of songwriting that most casual soul fans have simply never heard.

0: onto Michael Jackson, now the King of Pop, with a record most people don't even know Stevie had a hand in.
1: 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Soul.

buried as a deep cut on 1979's Off the Wall. This Michael Jackson song was written by Stevie Wonder alongside Suzie Green, herself a former member of the Supremes. It's since been widely reappraised as one of the finest tracks on an album stacked with far bigger singles, the kind of song that would have been a massive hit almost on any other record.

Moving on now to a Jackson brother who needed Stevie's help to finally have a hit of his own. Jermaine Jackson with Let's Get Serious. After splitting from his brothers and releasing three solo albums that went nowhere, Jermaine Jackson turned to family friend Stevie Wonder for help. Wonder wrote, produced and played almost every instrument on this title track, and the results gave Jackson his first genuine number one R&B hit, a UK top 10 single, and the biggest selling album of his entire career.

On now to a production legend calling in a favour from an old friend. It's Quincy Jones featuring Patty Austin with Betcha Wouldn't Hurt Me. Quincy Jones and Stevie Wonder's working relationship stretches back decades, and this collaboration sung by Patty Austin on Jones's own album shows the songwriting favour running in both directions between two of the era's most in-demand studio figures.

On now to one of the great vocal stylists of the era, given a song built entirely around restraint. It's Dionne Warwick with Moments Are Moments. Dionne had already built a career on Burt Bacharach's precision songwriting before this Stevie Wonder composition gave her catalogue a different kind of sophistication, proof that Wonder could write just as comfortably for a supper club voice as he could for a Motown dance floor.